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0: across Stoke-on-Trent, Newcastle-under-Lyme and beyond. 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

Fancy letting your hair down and rocking out to the best in rock music? Then join me on a Tuesday night between 9 and 11 for 2 hours of the finest music rock has to offer. I'll be playing everything from A to B and a little bit of Z. So join me, Toby, for the Toby Rock Show. It'll blow your socks off.

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And do you know the answer to my impossible question? 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
1: John Healey is the new Chancellor and Ed Miliband is the new Foreign Secretary. New Prime Minister Andy Burnham's been handing out the biggest jobs in his cabinet and setting out his stall as he finally gets the keys to number 10. Earlier on the steps of Downing Street, Mr Burnham says he wants a new style of politics.
2: We will change politics to make it more collaborative, more about problem solving than point scoring. And we will take power out of here and carry it into every postcode in the land.
1: A 28-year-old man's been charged with the murder of former MP Anne Widdecombe. Joshua Kerry from Rotherham in South Yorkshire will appear at Westminster Magistrates Court on Tuesday. Controversial influencer Andrew Tate and his brother Tristan have appeared in a US court for extradition proceedings. British authorities want the brothers back in the UK in connection with a slate of new charges. And Kevin Keegan, the Liverpool footballer who managed England and Newcastle United, has died. He was 75 and had been suffering from cancer. That's the latest from Radio News Hub. I'm David Hall.
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1: Andy Burnham is putting together his cabinet as he finally becomes Prime Minister. In a shock move that surprised Westminster watchers, he's chosen former Defence Secretary John Healey as his new Chancellor. Ed Miliband becomes Foreign Secretary, Shabana Mahmood stays at the Home Office, and Yvette Cooper has been named Health Secretary. Earlier, the new PM said it was time for a new style of politics.
2: Britain needs to show the world that we can regain our stability once again. And that is our challenge, to make politics work, to make it work better.
1: Police have charged a 28-year-old man with the murder of former MP Anne Widdecombe. Joshua Kerry from Rotherham in South Yorkshire will appear at Westminster Magistrates Court on Tuesday. Former England and Newcastle United boss Kevin Keegan has died. He was 75 and had been suffering from cancer. And media regulator Ofcom's launched an official investigation into Married at First Sight UK. That's the latest from Radio News Hub. I'm David Hall.
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1: We're in today two of Andy Burnham's Premiership. Today he'll chair his first new look cabinet meeting, pledging to help people with the cost of living. Among the measures he's exploring are rent control, support for energy bills and capping bus fares. Yesterday he appointed his top team, with John Healey becoming Chancellor, Ed Miliband appointed to Foreign Secretary, while Louise Haig was handed the role of First Secretary of State. A 28-year-old man is due in court charged with the murder of Anne Widdicombe. Joshua Kerry from Rotherham has now been remanded into custody. Police say inquiries into his motives are ongoing. The pay gap between chief executives and workers is the widest it's been for 8 years. The High Pay Centre says excessive spending on top earners comes at the expense of pay increases for the rest of the workforce. Andrew Speak is their interim director.
2: No one has really tried to push back, and I think companies now feel more at ease with awarding much bigger pay packages.
1: And flying taxis could soon be built in the UK. The Velo is a four-seater vertical takeoff aircraft with panoramic windows and room for six bags. From Radio News Hub, I'm Frankie Hess.
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I know it's early, but I'm going to wake you with some great music, some great chat, and maybe the odd special guest. So why not wait?

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1: We're into day two of Andy Burnham's tenure as Prime Minister. Today he'll chair his first New Look Cabinet meeting, pledging to help people with the cost of living. He's already announced a tax cut on electricity bills, funded by scrapping the digital ID scheme. Yesterday he spoke from a homeless shelter.
2: But what you're going to do with it? Do you have a plan? Am I going to back places like this so that they can do more? That is what it's all about. As people will see, I am clear about what I want to do. I know what I think the country needs. I am ready to lead.
1: Among the other measures he's exploring are rent controls, capping bus fares and tackling rough sleeping. A man is due in court today over the murder of Anne Widdicombe. 28-year-old Joshua Kerry, who's from Rotherham, is charged with her murder. Police say inquiries into a potential motive, including political and terrorist motivations, are ongoing. And tributes continue to be paid to former England and Newcastle legend Kevin Keegan, who's died at the age of 75. Alan Shearer called his former manager his hero. From Radio News Sub, I'm Frankie Hairsine.
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0: that is black gold Texas tea. Well, the first thing you know, old Jed's a millionaire. The kinfolk said, Jed, move away from there. Said, California is the place you ought to be. So they loaded up the truck and they moved to Beverly Hills, that is, swimming pools, movie stars.
1: Here is a box, a musical box, wound up and ready to play. But this box can hide a secret inside. Can you guess what is in it today?

0: might look the same, but they don't taste the same.
1: You can't tell the difference.
2: Good morning, everybody. It's a Tuesday. We've got here together the 21st of July, 2026. How are you today? You're all right. Yeah, I'd like to say it's me and Mrs. T, but it's not. It's just me. Yeah, again. Mrs. T has got more important things to be doing than stuff. So, good morning. It is Tuesday, the 21st of July, 2026. I think we're into another astrological symbol now, aren't we? I think we're out of Gemini. We might have been out of Cancer. We might be into... I can't remember what the next one is. Anyway, it's just after 7 o'clock. It's a cloudy morning, but it's a muggy morning. It's very warm today. T-shirt and shorts weather still. And looks like it's going to stay like that for the rest of the day. I will be giving you a full weather report in about 15 minutes' time, so stay tuned. And the music that the system's thrown in today is fantastic. Bit of Moby, bit of All Saints, bit of Ella Langley, bit of Eric Carmen. Wonder what that one's going to be. Kate Bush, the Sex Pistols, Jermaine Stewart. And that's all in the first hour. After that, it gets really, really freaky. Of course, we've got the usual Tuesday things. We'll be talking about the news and things that are in the news. We shall be doing our Toby's television teaser on a Tuesday. We've got two TV themes. See if you can guess what they are. I think I'm going to win today. I don't think you'll guess them today. They're well-known programmes, but I think the title today is mine, I tells you. I also, yesterday, watched the halftime concert, the halftime ceremony, the halftime show at the World Cup. Oh, my Lord. Charmless petulance. It wasn't just describing the Argentinian team, it was describing quite a few of the performances as well, wasn't it? Goodness me. Couldn't hear Robbie. I know Robbie was at the start, but when Robbie came on and Kim, what's her face, shirt singer. Not Kim Scherzinger, you know what I mean? I couldn't hear them. It was like they were miming or something, I don't know. Anyway, more on that in a bit. Madonna, driving through the... made it look like she was driving through the underground in a sort of, Pink Panther-mobile with Ronaldo and Ronaldinho. Whose idea was that? Anyway, good morning. Fill a level 42 to start the show.

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3: Morning, Blaz. 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Baz from Blyth. It is the Tilby's Breakfast Show with me, Tilby. No Mrs. T today. She's had a previous appointment, so it's just me. You've just got me for the next, nearly 3 hours now. Playing some songs. Oh, it's still a warm one, isn't it? Oh, it is. Warm one yesterday, out in the garden with the girlies I was. It's going to cool down a little bit towards the weekend, but today, it's going to be lovely again. Looking up Stanley Street. Morning, Stanley Street. Got a low for me? Somebody one of these days is going to wave. I did have a wave from the builders that were working around the dentist opposite me a couple of weeks ago, so I know the builders are listening. So good morning to you lads and lassies. I mean, they look like lads, but it could have been anything. And one of these days, when I say hello, Stanley Street, a little hand is going to pop out of a window. I'm sure it is. Anyway, good morning. I am Toby. This is the Toby's Breakfast Show live here on Six Towns Radio. At 11 minutes past 7 on Tuesday, the 21st of July. Where's the year gone? I mean, July to August to September, October, November, December. 5 months. We'll have Christmas decorations up. And it'll be 4 days to Christmas, and you'll be going down the petrol station getting boxes of chocolates for people, won't you? Doesn't seem 5 minutes. Where's the year gone? I'll tell you that for nothing anyway. Before running in the family, I was talking about the half-time ceremony at the World Cup. Oh, my Lord. What was Justin Bieber thinking of? I know, I'll get the crowd going by playing an acoustic song in a minor key and just walk across the pitch. Having been introduced by Ted Lasso, one of the funniest programmes of the last, probably 5-10 years. And they introduced Justin Bieber. I mean, that was Chris Martin's choice, wasn't it? Justin, I need you to do something a bit more upbeat. Nah, I'm going to sing an acoustic guitar song. It's not really going to get the crowd going, is it? No, I don't care. Okay, yeah, you do that then. And then when Robbie come on in his star-spangled Adidas tracksuits, I'm not sponsored by Adidas, by the way, couldn't hear him. He did look like Paulie off The Sopranos, though, didn't he? With his hair was blowing all over the place. He's like, he walked down a tunnel. He had his hair done perfectly, and he blew down a tunnel. He got the wispy bits to the side. I like Paulie Walnuts. And then, what's her name? Nicole Scherzinger, who? Underrated as a singer. I mean, she's got a fantastic voice, but couldn't really hear her. It was like they were miming. I mean, I don't know logistically if that was what they had to do, but I've seen Robbie perform better, haven't you? Come on, yeah. And then Madonna. It's like, you know, she's in a wacky racist car going down the tunnel. She made it look like she was. Obviously, she had a pre-recorded video because Ronaldo had a different haircut. And then they come out and go, yay, Madonna with Ronaldo and Ronaldinho. I mean, they were legends, weren't they? And then what happened? They were made to hold hands with Madonna and walk out onto a football field. Oh, come on. Oh, wow. Anyway, enough of that. Good morning. It's the Toby's Breakfast Show. Thanks to everybody who's given us a listen as well. I'm going to give you the weather in a bit. Hey, I'm a bit giddy today. I'm feeling a little bit... I'm not myself. I don't know. Where are you? I've got the coffee on the go. I just had some coffee, and I made the coffee today, but I put like a heap teaspoon of coffee in. So I've probably had a little bit of too much caffeine, and Mrs. T makes it with like a smooth decaf as well, so that's probably what it is. Got the news for you. News and things that are happening in and around Stoke-on-Trent. Been a few wildfires that have been creeping around as well, haven't there? There's an allotment burned down in Stoke-on-Trent. More about that in a bit. There's been a bit of a fundraiser set up to raise some money to get the allotment back up and running. I don't know why, but I mean, greenhouses, they you know, the sun rays, they catch, you know, a bit of an angle, don't they? And they set fire to stuff and off you go. And I watched Only Connect last night. I didn't realise a new series of Only Connect was back on. But yeah, it's back on yesterday. I kind of stumbled upon it by accident. Do miss me Only Connect. It's Monday night, and I know when Only Connect finishes, that's bedtime. So it's nice for me. I go bed, fan on, windows open, curtains blowing. And I was fast asleep like that. It's going to be a warm one today. I will go through the weather with you after this.
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0: caller Santana's birthday yesterday. I don't know about Rob Thomas, but it was caller Santana's birthday. 7:24, Tuesday the 21st of July 26. Welcome to the Toby's Breakfast Show live here at the Production House. In the heart of Tunstall, Stoke-on-Trent, Staffordshire, England, the world. I wonder if anybody has stumbled upon us upon internet radio in the middle of nowhere, you know, and they're on the sticks, in a different country. And they thought, I'm going to give this a listen. You know, it's a Six Towns Radio from Stoke-on-Trent, but here we are in the middle of, I don't know, Bora Bora or, you know, the middle of Pacific or something like that, you know, and they thought, oh, I'm going to give Toby's Breakfast Show a listen, even though it's 3 p.m. or whatever. 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
0: Well, it's kind of muggy at the moment. Very warm, in fact. Shorts and T-shirt weather, and it's really warm in the studio. The car said 16 degrees on the way in, and that was at 6 o'clock this morning. So it's going to get warmer again today. We're going to have a high of 26 degrees today, a little warmer than yesterday. And we're going to have the same tomorrow and Thursday and into Friday as well. Saturday, Sunday and Monday, it's going to cool down a little bit. So there's a chance of a shower on Sunday, but up until then, it's looking at wall-to-wall sunshine again. A bit of cloud to start off with this morning, but as the day goes on, the cloud dissipates, and we have a high of 26 degrees as well. So a lovely one to have an evening out in the garden. Perhaps come home from work or whatever, eat your tea in the garden. It's nice as well. The kids are off school, aren't they? So it's a nice start to the school holidays. A bit of nice weather. At least if you're not going to Alton Towers or the seaside or, you know, somewhere that costs an absolute fortune these days, you can have a walk around the countryside and down the canal or something, and it's not going to pour down on you. Sunrise today was at 10 past 5. Sunset's at 20 past 9. And it looks like we're going to have a low of 15 degrees overnight. So it's going to be kind of muggy again tonight. One of those with a leg out the duvet time, isn't it? Yeah, you know what I mean. If anything changes, we get any other weather reports in. Apparently the pollen is high today. Pollution is low and the UV index is high as well. So if you are going out and about, maybe spending the day in the garden, as I may well be, then you might well put a hat on and put some sun cream on your arms and your neck, protect that. You don't want a burnt neck tonight, oh no. It would be bad, wouldn't it? Yeah, and looking forward, it's going to be same tomorrow, same Thursday, same Friday. I mean, I don't mind the same. It's nice. It's summer after all, isn't it? Saturday it drops down to 23 degrees, and then Sunday 22 degrees, with a chance of a shower on Sunday as well. So maybe cooling off towards the beginning of next week as well. Like I say, anything else comes in, I will let you know. And I'm sure the weather won't just change like that, but if it does, well, I'll tell you. That went a bit like that, didn't it, straight away? I'm still here. Right, well, I did mention at the start of the show that it's National Take Your Monkey to Work Day. Oh, sorry, no, it's not. I get that wrong. It's National Take a Monkey to Lunch Day. I thought there's got to be a reason why that's a thing. You know, National Bolivia Day because it's Bolivian Independence Day, or National, I don't know, Angel Cake Day because it's the day for baking angel cakes, or Angel Cake Awareness Day. You know, there's something like that. But I thought, National Take a Monkey to Lunch Day. There's got to be a reason why that was a thing. So I had a look. So here it is in all its glory. Take a Monkey to Lunch Day is an awareness holiday celebrated every year today to highlight the diverse world of primates and support their conservation. There you go. While you can't literally dine with a wild monkey, it is a perfect excuse to learn about simian intelligence. Visit an ethical wildlife sanctuary or donate to primates charity. So that's why they've done it. And apparently our closest place to celebrate by visiting these reputable primate habitats is Chester Zoo, located about 45 miles southwest. This renowned zoo, it's not southwest of Tunstall, surely it's just west, isn't it? Or even a little bit northwest. It's home to numerous primates, including chimpanzees, orangutans, and can enhance your visit of booking VIP guided tours and dining experiences. Now, I'm sure we've got a monkey forest just up the road in Trenton. We haven't we? Yeah, there we go. And haven't we got a wildlife centre just up in Leek? don't know if that's got monkeys or primates of any sort up there, but not me and David Attenborough. I'm not going to put my neck on the line on this one and say that, but also there's a monkey world in Dorset. We've definitely got one closer than Dorset, haven't we? Anyway, there you go. So that's why we were I don't put Twitter polls out anymore because Twitter's acting the goat a bit, or acting the monkey a bit. What I do is just put a little post out there saying what we're going to be doing on the breakfast show. And today, National Take a Monkey to Lunch Day. And like I say, we don't recommend that, but it's National Primate Awareness Day. Talking of primates, Eric Carmen from Dirty Dancing. Hungry Eyes. Nearly coming up to 7:30, Tuesday the 21st of July. But by the time Eric starts, it's going to be about 7:30. It's one of them long intros where you can talk over it and be really good and sound really professional. And then go back to your coffee for 3 minutes and 42 seconds.

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0: traffic kind of dies off around school holiday times, doesn't it? There isn't that much around. One of them. I mean, I come into work this morning. Come into work. Listen to me. This is not work.
1: Oh, it's a pee. Oh, excuse me. It means I have to get up early in the morning. Sorry, I'm yawning, and I know yawning's infectious.
0: I have to get up early in the morning. I have to get in here, so it's kind of, you know, I'm on my own time and my own expense, but I have to get up here. So I was on my way in, and I usually pass, you know, there's certain hot spots where you hit traffic, you know, Red Bull traffic lights, Kidsgrove Town Centre, Golden Hill, you know, by the KFC roundabout there. As you're coming into town, so there was very rare, very, very limited traffic. In fact, I overtook with great accuracy a couple of bikes this morning, you know, push bikes, who were people, you know, I'm really giving them a wide berth, and I could. Could, like, go into the next county to go past them. Was that just nothing on the road? It was great. Just having a look at the news, see what's happening. Well, Andy Burnham is now the official Prime Minister, I suppose. Well, he is. First thing he's done is cut tax on electricity bills. His first major policy announcement. And I might have heard it wrong, but Angela Rayner, Housing Secretary. The one who was in trouble for, something to do with housing, wasn't it? Yeah, okay then. Let's give the prisoners the keys, shall we? Or whatever the saying is, I don't know. It's also a sad passing of Kevin Keegan yesterday. He was announced quite recently that he was suffering from cancer. I'm not quite sure which one, but everybody wished him well, and unfortunately he passed yesterday, so very, very, very sad. And there's a man in court today charged with the murder of Ann Widdecombe. I mean, that's going to be a Netflix documentary in the making in a few years' time, isn't it? I mean, goodness knows what's happened there. I mean, we get little bits of information, but what's going on there? I'm from Rotherham, from Yorkshire, has made his way down to... it's better thinking about it. So, not going to comment on that until we get more details, just because it could be anything good. Anyway. West Streeting, a surprise choice of defence. A lot of headlines have gone with that one in the newspapers. I'll go through the newspapers with you in about half hour's time, but... that's one there. I had a dream last night that I went out... for a drink in Hollywood with a load of stars, just kept pumping them, and they kept saying, "Hey, Glenny, all right." So yeah, so if you did a dream interpretation, please tell me what that's all about, because I have no idea. In arts and entertainment's in the news, the BBC TV watchdog is to open up an investigation into the Married at First Sight UK. Now, we had a lady from just up the road here in Packmore, if I remember rightly, that took part in that show. And they don't actually get married. They have a civil ceremony. They don't actually get married. There's nothing legal about their marriage, as I'm told, as I remember. I'm sure they know what they're signing up to. It's like, you know, when you go on to Total Wipeout or something like that, you know, you're going across an assault course and you're going to get whacked and thrown into the water. And then somebody complaining, "I got whacked and got thrown into the water." Well, yeah, that's the nature of the show. Well, Married at First Sight, you're meeting a complete and utter total stranger, and you're getting fake married to him. You could be marrying a monster. You could be marrying the sweetest bloke around, but or girl. You know, you never know. But there's some horrendous things going on there. I mean, sometimes you think, how low can TV producers go with their latest, you know, blind dating? You know, started off with blind dating, it's Cilla Black. And then there's dating in the dark, where you don't actually get to see who you're dating. Naked attraction. Well, you get to see people naked and then you put your clothes on after. What's going on? Dating when you only eat crisps. The new Channel 4 one, that'll be next. Yeah, or dating in a different room where you date somebody and they're in a different room. You've got to go, do I like the sound of them? Yeah, that's it. I hear you now. Dating just by over the phone. Mind you, that happens in real life, doesn't it? I love him, but you haven't met him, you've only spoke to him on the phone. Yeah, but he seems really nice. No, don't do it. Don't fall into that one. Anyway, it was this man's, what was it? Rick Springfield. It was his birthday the other day, wasn't it, Rick Springfield? And I played this, and somebody said, "Oh, actually, I haven't heard that for ages. Can you play it?" So, just for you, here's Rick Springfield. Rick Springfield, Jesse's Girl.

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Getting away with it from Electronic, which is Johnny Marr and Bernard Sumner, and in that case, Neil Tennant from the Pet Shop Boys. Time we did this. It is time for Toby's Television Teaser on a Tuesday. Sorry, I was a little bit distracted there. I've been looking up recipes for Coq au Vin. No, come on. Let's grow up now. We're not the in-betweeners. We had a couple of bits of chicken in the fridge yesterday, and I said, Nikki said to me this morning, what do you want for tea? And I said, mistakenly, beef bourguignon. But I said Coq au Vin by mistake. And what I was looking for was to do beef bourguignon. It's like a beef stew, and it's like a thick beef stew. You know what I mean. And she said, oh, yes, Coq au Vin, that sounds lovely. And we've got chicken in the fridge. And I went, no, I didn't mean Coq au Vin. I meant beef bourguignon. And she said, no, we're having Coq au Vin now. So I was looking up the recipe for Coq au Vin. Now, I know basically what it is, isn't it? It's wine and flour and shallots and mushrooms and, you know, bits of, you know, sweetness and sour and with the wine and everything like that. But you look online. Which one do I choose? Marcus Waring's? James Martin's, Mary Berry's, Matt Tebbutt's, Simon Hopkins, the Hairy Bikers. Another one from Mary Berry. The Hairy Bikers again. Do I choose one from... You know, there's just so many recipes that are out there. And that's just on one site. All I put in was Coq au Vin. I'm sorry if it's going to mess up the logistics of the search engine on here at Six Downs Radio. But they all look really nice. Anybody got one in particular they like? Let me know, because that's what I'm cooking for tea today. And Mrs. T, you said let's have it with rice, and I said no, you have it with mash. Every one of these potato dishes, every one of these dishes has potatoes with it. Sorry, Doc, no rice. So, yeah, I mean, I suppose you could have Coq au Vin with rice, but you have your bourguignon with rice, don't you? Now, anyway, we digress somewhat. It's 5 to 8, Tuesday the 21st of July, and it's time for Toby's Television Teaser on a Tuesday, where I'm going to play you two TV theme tunes, or two tunes from TV shows, and all you've got to do is guess what they are. If you guess what they are, then get your answers in to me here at the studio, either by using the app and contact the studio for free, send an email for free, studio@sixdowns.co.uk. You can contact me on WhatsApp, Twitter, TikTok, blah, blah, blah. You know you can get in contact with me, surely by now. And if you get one right, I'll put you in the draw for the Six Downs Radio goodies at the end of the week, along with the winners of yesterday's 1 second challenge and tomorrow's Wet Wednesday Whistle on a Thursday. On Thursday, and of course, the Recorder Marauder Disorder, or the Kazoo Review, as Paula did a couple of weeks ago. Yeah, I haven't got a kazoo, so I can't do that one. It'll be the Recorder Marauder Disorder. Any idea what these are? Get in touch with us if you have. Here's the first one. Nearly give it away then. Oh, I can't. I can only play you the first 20 seconds of that because it gives it away. Any idea what that is? It's a bit like It's Blind Date. You know, they announce it, so I can't. I can't. I have to talk over that then because I can't. Here's your second one.

The answers are coming in already for the second one. None correct for the first one. Anyway, get your answers in to me here at Six Towns Radio Towers, here at the production house, studio at sixtowns.co.uk. 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It connects you straight through to me. Send me a WhatsApp message, blah, blah, blah, everything, you know. And you'll get yourself in the draw if you are correct, if you're correct. Leading up to the news at 8, we've got Ella Langley. She'd be choosing Texas.

0: across Stoke-on-Trent and Newcastle-under-Lyme, on DAB, online and on mobile. 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
1: Andy Burnham's announced a VAT cut on electricity bills as part of his pledge to help tackle the cost of living. To be funded by scrapping the digital ID scheme, the new Prime Minister's promising to provide early breathing space for households.
2: I will stick to the manifesto. I will be bold and I will be true to what it says, but there are big changes that I can implement coming from that manifesto. It is about a new political model.
1: Today, Mr. Burnham will chair his first cabinet meeting after making sweeping changes to its composition yesterday. He's also held calls with Volodymyr Zelensky and Donald Trump. A 28-year-old man is due in court charged with the murder of Anne Widdicombe. Joshua Kerry, who's from Rotherham, has now been remanded into custody. Police say inquiries into a motive are ongoing. England's worst motorway has been named. The M27 has come under fire amid constant roadworks and delays. And tributes continue to be paid to Kevin Keegan, former Newcastle and England manager, who's died at the age of 75. Alan Shearer, who played under Keegan, called him his hero. From Radio News Hub, I'm Frankie Hersine.
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Starting the second hour of the show with Chris Cornell and You Know My Name, the theme from one of the best Bond films there was, and the first Bond film featuring Daniel Craig, Casino Royale. I'll have a Vespa. Imagine if you turned up in the bar and actually got a Vespa. There you go, hey James, I got you one of them. Am I supposed to do that? Well, you could ride it if you want. I think I'll call that a Vespa. Well, it is a Vespa, you don't need to call it a Vespa. It is, that's what it's called. Okay. Etc. Etc. Anyway, good morning to you. It's the Tall B's Breakfast Show live here on 6 Times Radio. I say Tall B's. There's only a Tall B here today. Mrs. T is otherwise indisposed. Don't go knocking. She can't answer the door. I've got her tied up in one of my dungeons there. Actually, I haven't. She's starting a new and exciting chapter of her life today. So good luck, Mrs. T. She's listening, and she's taking part in the Tall B's Television Teaser on a Tuesday as well. She's got one right. Second one, not so right. In fact, I'm going to say that I think I've got you on that one. I don't think anybody's going to get it. I could play the whole thing with all the, you know, the talky bits in between. I reckon you'd get it then. But other than that, nah, don't reckon you're getting it. I'm having you on this one. You want another little go? I'll give you another little go in a bit as well. Loads of emails coming through as well. I'm going to say this, and I always do say it, but I'm going to say it again. If you've got something that's happening over the school holidays, maybe you've got an event happening. I mean, I took Poppy swimming yesterday down at Kids Grove to the Leisure Centre, and they've got a fun day coming up next week. I don't know too many details about it, so I'm not going to, you know, say it. But if you go onto their website, I'm sure there'll be more details about that. It's a free event, and you can go there and you know, it's something for the kids to do, because around this time of year, can be very expensive, can't it? I mean, I took the girlies to Trentham Gardens yesterday, and I didn't go into the gardens. We just looked around the garden centre, around the shops there, and I had to buy. Well, I didn't have to buy, but I was talked into buying two dumplings. Now, for those of you uninitiated with the ways of children these days, they have these little dumplings, which are like, they're like stress balls. They're like, you know, balls with an unknown toxic fluid inside that you just squeeze them. They're like a stress ball, and they've got faces on them, and they're called dumplings, and apparently you can get limited edition ones. They're a bit like Pokemon, but they come in this little case. Now, I was talked into buying a couple of them. They were £3.50 each. And then an ice cream. Now, it wasn't just a normal ice cream. Went to the ice cream shop that's halfway down Trentham Gardens. You know where I mean. Lovely ice creams, all laid out. You know, you can choose which one you want. Which one do you want, Poppy? Now, Poppy can read, so she knew what she wanted. She knew what bubblegum was, and unicorn flavour, and, you know, chocolate, and cookies and cream, and this and that. She said, "Grandad, can I have vanilla, please, and with sprinkles?" I said, "Yeah, you can have vanilla with." So the man came, really, you know, nice chap, of about 18 or 19. I thought, okay, he's doing his best, he's got a job, you know, okay. "Yes, mate, can I help you?" And I thought, he's not a cocksucker, but he said, "Yes, mate." And I thought, okay, I'm his mate. And I'm not having a go. The bloke was really nice. The lad was really nice. Because he said, he gave Poppy his vanilla and ice cream. Vanilla ice cream with a sprinkle on. I said, "What did you say?" He said, "Thank you." She said, "Okay, thank you. And what about the other one?" And I said, "She wants the brown one," because Lola can't speak, she just points. So she said, "She wants the brown one, please, with sprinkles." So she had chocolate, it was called Ultimate Chocolate. It got little bits of chocolate buttons in there as well. And he handed it to her, and she burst into tears. I said, "What's the matter?" She said, "I didn't want sprinkles." I said, "Oh, I'm ever so sorry." He said, "It's all right, have this one, I'll do her another." I said, "Are you sure?" He said, "Yeah, you have it." And I, you know, it was really hot walking around Trentham yesterday, you know. Really, really was. There were blocks of ice that were taking drinks of water, it was that hot. Anyway, he gave me that ice cream, and he gave Lola one without sprinkles, and she stopped crying, and I said, "Thank you very much. £3.50. For two ice creams. Well, three, actually, because he gave me the third one for free. So thank you very much, Jen. If you're listening to this, I really appreciate that. You made my little girl's day there. But two ice creams and two dumplings, you know, plus a couple of little things while you're out about. You do that every day. It's a lot of money, isn't it? So if you've got, I mean, it's a long way around to saying, if you've got anything free or anything you know that's happening in and around Stoke-on-Trent, and do let us know here at the studio. Send us an email. Just ring me up. Send me a message. And I'll put it out there. You might, you know, have a, you know, like a book workshop. We've got one coming at Tunstall Park, which I'll tell you about in a few minutes' time. And it's doing the rounds all over Stoke-on-Trent. There's a food festival. Food and drink. Castle Food and Drink up at Castle this weekend. Loads of things that are free that you can just walk around and, you know, enjoy the sunshine and enjoy the summer.
and have a nice time with, and it, without it costing you a fortune. That's what we're here for. We're your local community radio station. That is Six Towns Radio. I don't care what you say, Jermaine. I'm hot in here. I might have to take my clothes off to have a good time. Just don't look at the webcam, whatever you do.

0: across Stoke-on-Trent, Newcastle-under-Lyme and beyond. 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

All Saints and Pure Shores. It's the 60 Hour Breakfast Show with me, Mr. T. Good morning to you. Got more stuff coming up in the next half hour, including the birthdays, Rob's record of the week, and give you another go at the Choice Television teaser on a Tuesday as well. All coming up on the 60 Hour Breakfast Show with me, Mr. T. It's 25 minutes past 8, Tuesday the 21st of July.

The Mighty Wah, Story of the Blues. I had a couple of messages in saying how much they love that song. Kev, good morning to you, Kev. Hope you're well. And Julie too. And Lisa, one of her favourite songs. Bought that on single, I did, tour one. Oh, you did, yeah. Nikki tells me every time it's played. A lot of people loving that song. The Mighty Wah, Story of the Blues. Sorry about that two songs in a row there, when not scheduled, but I had to go move the car. I do apologise. There was a delivery here that needs the whole delivery bay, so I had to move. So sorry about that.

0: was talking just now about things that happen in and around Stoke-on-Trent, or things that are happening in and around Stoke-on-Trent with the school holidays and things you can do for free. Well, a free day out for all the family. 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Activities include storytellers, crafts, bouncy castles, circus skills, and a free book for every child. Now, these are happening between 11 and 3 p.m., so during the day, hopefully the nice weather will continue and you'll have a great day out. The first one is on Tuesday the 28th, so a week today in Tunstall Park, between 11 and 3. All these are between 11 and 3. Friday the 31st of July in Hanley Park. Tuesday the 4th of August in Yeaman Street Rec, 7th of August in Fenton Park, 11th of August Longton Park, and Friday the 14th of August to Burslem Park. Now, there's no restriction on this. You can't just go to one. You can go to all of them if you want. Have a nice day out. Like I say, there's free bouncy castles, circus skills, free book for every child, storytellers, crafts. And it's from Stoke-on-Trent Literary Trust, that one. So if you fancy going along for a freebie, Tales in the Park. That's happening as well. Also, I had an email through from Charles telling us about the Food and Drink Festival. It's returned to Newcastle-under-Lyme Town Centre this Saturday, the 25th of July. A day of street food, arts and trainers, live entertainment and free family activities to mark the start of the summer holidays. 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How about that? Yeah, you can come and see us. Come and say hello to some of the presenters who will be there. You can get some Six Downs Radio goodies. You can request a song. We will be playing music, so come along and say,
1: can you play Aperture by Bruno Mars and Jay and Rosé or whatever?
0: Yeah, or just say, can I ask Motorhead and Ace of Spades? You know, stuff like that. There'll be lots of stuff, and obviously the food might not well be free, but there'll be lots of free activities, there'll be craft stuff going on. You can listen to the music and have a wander around. There'll be lots of little displays on offer as well. So this free face painting will also be available, and the first 50 visitors will receive a free ice cream courtesy of Rossi's Ice Cream. It's all kicking off in Newcastle this weekend. That's the return of the Castle Food and Drink Festival. More on that on this show a bit later. I'm sure Lee will be talking about it later on his show too. So stay tuned for this and other news. Now, this is a song that was hijacked by Stranger Things, but it's a great song, isn't it, really? Kate Bush. She running up that hill. I like Kate Bush. It's like a secret, not a crush, but a musical crush, if you know what I mean. She's never done a boring song, has she, really?

0: Oh, it just ended, didn't it? Pretty much.
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0: Thank you. Yeah, the running up that hill just ends. Any listeners are listening, and they put running up the hill. It just goes stop. It doesn't fade out. It is 20 to 9, Tuesday, the 21st of July. I'm pretty sure that most of you won't be on a school run now because the kids have broken up already. And as always, if you've got anything you want us to put out there for free, like we've just done with the book festival that's going touring around the parks of Stoke-on-Trent over the next month or so, or the Castle Food and Drink Festival that's happening this Saturday, then do let us know here at Six Times Radio and we will pass it on. So look at the newspapers then. If you're heading down to the supermarket to get a newspaper or to the newsstands, this is what's facing you. New PM starts with a purge. Picture of Andy Burnham and his wife on the front steps of number 10 Downing Street. That's in the Times. Very, very black and white, stark. Almost, 40s-esque picture, that is. And he's wearing blue. What's that all about? Daily Mail. Let's pray he knows what he's doing. Unrivaled reports and analysis. On his first day as PM, Andy Burnham vowed the biggest political change in 40 years. A messiah without a mandate. Well, the Mail aren't the biggest fan, are they? So we won't have something like that. The Sun, they've gone with King Kev. Kevin Keegan, 1951 to 1926. England cop and toon icons dies at 75. Stomach cancer, apparently, according to the reports there. Very, very sad. Picture of Kevin Keegan there in his pomp back in the 70s. With that England strip on, the Admiral one. Oh, I had that one. And I had the matching tracksuit as well. I think there's a picture of me somewhere wearing it. Yeah, I'll put that on social media if I can find it, which I'm pretty sure I know where it is. I think it might be me folders, but you know. Daily Telegraph, they've gone with Burnham pins hope on Healy. That's about his appointment of his new cabinet as well. The Daily Star, well, we can always rely on them. Football legend Kevin dies at 75. And as PM, Andy Burnham is crowned. Andy, I have a cunning plan. Picture of him there, made to look like Baldrick. Baldrick! The Eye have gone with Burnham. Era begins with radical pledge to transform the UK. And the Mirror have gone with King Kev as well. Icon of a generation and a hero to the end. Kevin dies at 75. Very, very sad. I'd love it. I would love it, you know. Let's get round that, you know, when he was, whether you're a Hamburg fan or Newcastle. Southampton, he was out for a while, wasn't he? And Liverpool, of course. Did he start at Scunthorpe? Is he from that way? I think he was, yeah, anyway. He was a ledge. He was like, he's the 70s. I mean, you know, he came off that bike, didn't he, when he was on Superstars? Remember when football, I think they changed the whole thing, sporting people taking part in things in sporting shows like that because of what Kevin Keegan did, because he was like sidelined for weeks, wasn't he, because of an accident he had on a game show.

0: 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Anyway, more after this.
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Fancy letting your hair down and rocking out to the best in rock music? 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I'll be playing everything from A to B and a little bit of Z. So join me, Torby, for the Torby Rock Show. It'll blow your socks off. Torby's Rock Show is on tonight. And we will be paying special attention to Brian May. Brian May, hey, hey, hey. Because Brian May was 79 on Sunday. 79, I know. Happy birthday, Brian May. Brian May, Brian May, hey, hey, hey. Actually, you know, we don't just throw these shows together. Occasionally, we have downtime in the studios. And so the presenters have put together some little special shows, you know, to play. You know, like when it snowed last year, nobody could make it to the studio. So we like put on a little show here and there and everywhere. And I've done a Queen special, which one day you might get to hear. But yeah, there's a couple of songs in homage to Brian tonight, as it was his birthday on Sunday. So listen to the Torby Rock Show between 9 and 11 tonight. 2 hours of great mirth and merriment and, well, rock really. British Heart Foundation are shutting 87 charity shops across the UK, with one of them in Staffordshire. It's a shame, that is. I do like a charity shop, and it's nice to see charity shops doing well. But I always found that the British Heart Foundation were a couple of quid more than everybody else. Almost shop prices, wasn't it? But, you know, I mean, overheads are overheads. And they want to raise as much money as possible. North Staffordshire Town Centre Road is shut off for 3 weeks while they install a new zebra crossing. And I can't tell you where that is because there's a big paywall has popped up on the Sentinel's website. So thank you very much for that, Sentinel. There's a new story about Stoke City's first tickets for their away game gone on sale. There's pre-sales are happening today, so if you are a Stoke follower and you want an away ticket for their first game, which I'm not sure where it is, they're on sale today. And this one's brilliant. I clicked on this one and it tells us nothing. Police helicopter seen up over Stoke-on-Trent. Brilliant. Thank you for that. Doesn't tell us what it's for or where it is. Warrington Youth Offending Institute. Inmates were on the roof after a prisoner was stabbed in the head. That's all been sorted now, but that was, you know, I mean, on the roof with the sunbathing. It was a lovely day yesterday, wasn't it? And how'd you get on the roof? Sure, the big thing about a prison is we don't want any loft access. Why? We just don't. Really? No loft access. Okay, we'll block that off then. And there's also stories about drivers that have had their cars and motorbikes seized in police stings over the last few days as well. Well, I mean, kids go out and they buy motorbikes, don't they? Or, you know, worse still, steal them. I mean, we don't condone that at all. But and parents will buy scooters and electric bikes and, you know, quads and things for kids. And so, you know, we're taking them across fields to, you know, to have a ride. And sometimes completely and utterly illegal, and the police will turn up and through no fault of their own, they get the bike seized off them, or the quad bike seized off them. And it's, or they think it's okay to ride up and down the road wearing a balaclava instead of a helmet. Don't do it, kids. You're going to get hurt. Some motorist is going to get, you know, blindsided by one. Boomf. You know, game over. So please don't. Police are seizing bikes left, right and centre. There's operations in place all over the place to stop people going across. Not just Cannock Chase and, you know, around Hanley Forest Park and up around the moors out towards Norton and Longton. No, it's everywhere. Tunstall Park. The old disused railway line that runs from Kidsgrove all the way through to Stoke and beyond. So just be sensible, hey. Anyway, after the 9 o'clock news, you've got Rob's Record of the Week, we've got the birthdays, we've got lots and lots of other stuff as well, but first let's have the Cutting Crew, and they just died in your arms tonight. It's 5 to 9. It's nearly 6 to 9, actually. It is the Torby's Breakfast Show here on Six Downs Radio. Playing some great music. And keeping you up to date on the weather. If you didn't miss the weather earlier on, then today it's going to be, after this early cloud has burnt off, a lovely sunny day, a degree or two hotter than yesterday. So if you are going out in your garden, then cover yourself up with a hat or some sun cream. We'll be back at Rob's Record of the Week after this.

0: Dave Tonsolier, Six Towns Radio, welcome indeed. Now where do we go? 2 hours of me every Monday and Tuesday around your lunchtime, 1 till 3. We'll have all good music, we'll have chat, we'll talk about what's going on locally, get in touch with me, and you will have your name mentioned on the radio. 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
2: VAT is to be removed from household electricity bills as part of Andy Burnham's pledge to tackle the cost of living, to be funded through scrapping the digital ID programme.
3: We have to change the way we do politics, turn the country around. No, nobody can be happy with the fact that we're seeing all of this turbulence. And I'm conscious that I'm the sixth person to walk up Downing Street in the last decade. That isn't good enough.
2: A man's due in court today over the murder of Anne Widdecombe. 28-year-old Joshua Kerry, who's from Rotherham, is charged with her murder and not the terrorism offence he was later arrested under. The rate of UK unemployment's remained unchanged at 4.9%, but job vacancies have fallen back as small businesses face rising costs and higher wage bills. The Office for National Statistics also say wage growth fell below 3% for the first time since 2020. And tributes continue to be paid to former England and Newcastle legend Kevin Keegan, who's died at the age of 75. Alan Shearer called his former manager his hero. For On Radio News Hub, I'm Frankie Hairsign.
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6: Good morning, everybody. It is 2 minutes past nine on Tuesday, the 21st of July, 2026. You are listening to the Toby's Breakfast Show live here on Six Towns Radio from the production house in Tunstall overlooking Stanley Street, looking up at the sky. It is a bit cloudy, but the sun is breaking through. A little bit of blue sky in the distance there. And if that's it's going to be the coolest day, coolest part of the day at the moment. Later on, it's going to get a warm 25 or 26 degrees as the sun breaks through these clouds. And we're in for a lovely evening again. With a low of 15 degrees overnight, and much again the same tomorrow and on Thursday as well. A little cooler on Sunday, chance of an odd shower on Sunday, but up until that point, we're going to have a lovely sunny day for your cherubs as they stay off school anyway. Rob's Record of the Week. Good morning to you, Rob. Morning, Rob's friends and family and everybody else who listens into Rob's Record of the Week just after 9 o'clock every day here on The Breakfast Show. Rob's chosen a Queen song this week. Well, he hasn't. He's a bit busy. We haven't had one in this week, Rob. So we've gone to the archives and we've chosen one that you chose on this day back in history. It was a Queen song. It was I Want to Break Free. No, it wasn't. It was... yeah, it was. No, what was it? I can't remember now. I'm going to let you introduce it and then we're going to play a Queen song in homage to you. Tell us what your song is, Rob.
7: I played a Nicky. It's your pal, Rob, from Blindbridge. I hope like it are both well. It was my son, it's Queen. I Want to Break Free. Enjoy me, looks. Have perfectly cans of Rob.
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1: Sex Pistols there, and pretty vacant playing that because it's Paul Cook's birthday yesterday, and we get to play little snippets of songs, don't we? On the birthdays, we never get to play them in full, so I thought I'll stick that one on it, that one in full here on the breakfast show. I don't know. It's not kind of rock song I can put the rock show, though, because it's a punk rock song, isn't it? But it's like a mainstream punk rock song, isn't it? You know, like Golden Brown by the Stranglers. The Stranglers, you know, and the Clash, I Fought the Law. You know, they're punky bands, but they occasionally do a song that you could play in the mainstream. I wouldn't, for instance, put the Nevermind the What's Its album on a breakfast. In fact, at any time during the breakfast show because of some of the swearing on there. But it's a great album, isn't it? Anyway, Paul Cook, drummer with the Sex Pistols. Happy birthday. I think he was 70 yesterday. A punk icon who's 70. Yeah, I know. Brilliant, isn't it? Anyway, time to give you another little go before we give you the answers in about 5-10 minutes' time on the Torby's Television Teaser on a Tuesday. This one isn't getting you flustered because most of you are getting this one right. So... you know what this one is? Or the other one. Get your answers into us here at the studio before 4:25 past. And if you get it right, you will go into the draw. Loads of people getting it right. Jeff's got it right. Tony's got it right. Good morning to you, Tony, all the way in South Wales there. Kev up in Golden Hill, he's got it right. We have a listener in Malaga as well. Bab, B-A-B, Bab. I don't know what that's short for, but thanks very much for your answer, Bab. Yes, you got that one right. She says one of my... She says one of his slash her favourite shows. The first one, however, is getting you a bit flummoxed, so... it's not Noel's House Party.

0: across Stoke-on-Trent, Newcastle-under-Lyme and beyond. 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

Barney Gordon. From the stable of Stock, Aitken and Waterman. Yeah, that's one of those. Happening all over again. 23 minutes past 9 on Tuesday, the 21st of July, 2026. The Toby's Breakfast Show. On a lovely, well, what is going to be a sunny day here in Stoke-on-Trent, Newcastle, under Lyme and beyond. The high of 25 or 26 degrees this afternoon. A lovely sunny day as well today.

0: Here we are then. It's time to give you the answers to Toby's television teasers on Tuesday today. If you got them right, then you will be entered into the draw for the goodies at the end of the week, along with the people who won yesterday on the 1 second challenge, and tomorrow and Thursday's competitions too. Say something small. Might just be a pen or an air freshener or a badge or something like that, but it's something to reward you and say thank you for taking the trouble to contact us here and have a little go. So the first one then, any ideas? Well, most of you got this one, didn't you? Eva Longoria, Felicity Huffman, Vanessa Williams, I think she was in it. Jesse Metcalf, a few others as well. It was, of course, Desperate Housewives. I thought the first one would beat you, though, and it did. Any idea what this one is? Well, nobody got it right. I'll let it play through. It wasn't Noel's House Party.
1: 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Plus, for someone tonight, a chance to...
0: There you go, the National Lottery. Now, I don't know if it's an old one or a new one or a borrowed one, but I don't know, do they still show that on a Saturday night anymore? I'd never seen it, or don't see it. They just announce the results, don't they? Used to be a show, didn't it, with Mystic Meg, who'd say, you could win one too, and all that, you know, and they have a special guest star, Eamon Holmes, who's going to press the button. Who's pressing the button on Lancelot today? You know, and do that. So, I don't know. Is it one of them things? I don't know if it's a thing anymore. But it was the National Lottery, or National Lottery Jet Set, or National Lottery in it to win it. I don't know if they've got different tunes or not. So, I don't know. But if you got National Lottery, then I was going to give you the point. But nobody did get National Lottery. So, 25 minutes past nine, it's time we did the birthday. If it's your birthday today, happy birthday to you. You share it with these people. I've got some birthdays of some in inverted commas famous people. And all you've got to do is guess how old they are. No cheating, it's just me and you today, no Mrs. T in the studio. So have a little guess to see how old these people are, all celebrating their birthdays today. The first one is an obscure one. Jim Martin. Any idea who Jim Martin is? Well, he's the genius guitarist behind the sound of Faith No More. Jim Martin, how old is he today? No cheating, is it me and you? No googling. Well, if he was going apparently to buy a new guitar from the Rhythm House or... Oh, I think there's the only the Rhythm House now in Anley for buying guitars, isn't there? So he's going up at the Rhythm House to see Neil to buy a new guitar. He'd go on the bus today because he gets a bus pass. 65 today. Do you get a bus pass at 65 or is it, have they put it up? Anyway, can you imagine seeing a rock legend on the bus? Off to Hanley, please. Mate, maybe not. Anyway, Jim Martin, happy birthday to you, mate. Morning is broken for this man. Cat Stevens, how old is Cat today? Come on, Cat, put a bit of effort into it. I couldn't find Morning is Broken. That's his most famous one, isn't it?
2: Oof. I listen to the wind of my soul.
0: There you go, Cat Stevens. He changed his name to Yusuf, something I can't remember now, but he's back to Cat Stevens now. Did a legend slot at Glastonbury a couple of years ago, didn't he? How old is Cat today? Cat.
2: I've sat upon the setting sun.
0: Some beautiful songs. You can't deny that, can you? Never, anyway, today Cat Stevens is...
2: I never wanted water once.
0: 78.
2: Never.
0: Happy birthday, Cat Stevens. 78 today. Henry Priestman. He was the songwriter behind the Christians, remember that? And his name's Priest from the Christians. They were very big in the 80s, weren't they? Saw them all in Towers in an 80s festival a few years ago. Still brilliant. Henry Priestman, how old are you today, Henry? Well, I know, do you know?
2: time for giving.
0: Oh, there's a lot of Christians, you know me.
2: In this age of push and shoving.
0: Anyway, Henry Priestman.
2: With a broken heart.
0: From the Christians.
2: The pest is tearing me up.
0: 71 today. Happy birthday, Henry.
2: So much for me to overcome. Should I stay and fight? But where else is there I can go?
0: That's a great song. I won't put that on the breakfast show tomorrow or Thursday as well. Okay, two more. Not many today. Are you aware of the work of Terry Caldwell, who, along with Tony Mortimer and the other one, and Brian Harvey, can, he's 17. It's a slow start, isn't it? I was expecting something big. Anyway, Terry Caldwell, he's 17. How old is he today?

I think he was probably the Jason Orange or the Howard Donald of E17, wasn't he? Just wore a white coat with a fluffy hood and did a bit of dancing in the background and did that thing with his fingers that made it look like he was spelling something out, like E17, something like that. Terry Caldwell, how old are you today, mate? Well, I know, do you know?

Terry Caldwell today. 52. He's 52 today. Happy birthday, Terry Caldwell. And last one. I'm expecting you all to get top points on this one. She's sometimes wacky. She's sometimes sensible. She's got a voice on her. And she pops up at all sorts of festivals doing this, that and the other. Paloma Faith. How old is Paloma today? Last one on the birthdays.

Today, Paloma Faith is... Magnum 45. Yeah, she's 45 today. 45? She can't be 45. She was on the bus clocks yesterday. She was only 20 then. Yeah, 45. Just won a cover of the Mama Cass song, Make Your Own Kind of Music. Great song. I might play this tomorrow as well. Anyway, happy birthday, Paloma, and congratulations if you got the birthdays correct. Well, you're only 1 or 2 years out. We'll do that. More birthdays tomorrow and on Thursday, where Mrs. T might well be back. Aztec Camera.

Aztec Camera, Somewhere in My Heart. Well, thanks to everybody listening to the Six Sounds Radio Breakfast Show today. Whenever we get appointments through, whether it's dentists or doctors or hospitals or, you know, stuff like that, we always try and arrange it for 10 o'clock or as close to 10 o'clock as possible. Today being no exception. But it means we have to leave a little bit early to get to the appointment. So, you know, if you said to, you know, you ring the doctors, for instance, they can have an appointment. So, what time would you like? Well, any time after 10. I've got 10:05. You know, and it's like the doctors. You can't say no to them, can you? You've got like, stick to it. Same with the dentist, you know, because you're grateful that they fit you in. So my doctor's about a 50-minute drive away, so you have to leave shortly to be there on time. It's one of them, you know, to me. Anyway, have a great day, whatever you're doing here. Keep it Six Downs Radio. We've got some great music lined up for you between now and... the next presenter comes in. Dave Tunstall's in between 1 and 3. Join Dave for 2 hours of great music and great local chat, especially around the Longton area and south of the city. Danny Miller's in between 5 and 7, driving you home, playing some great tunes and maybe having a nice little friendly chat with you. You never know. Lee's in between 7 and 9. Join Lee with his A&E show. Anything and everything. Literally. Have you ever heard the music he plays? You can't sit down and relax because he'll play you something rocky, and then you can't rock out because he'll play you something relaxing. That's the A&E show. That's what it's all about. Anything and everything. You have the Carpenters playing next to the Exploited. I don't know. I don't think he goes that far south, but you never know. Anyway, join Lee between 7 and 9 before Toby's Rock Show, brand new rock show tonight between 9 and 11. With a little hint of Brian May in the show tonight. Brian May. Hey, hey. Because it was Brian May's 79th birthday. Shh, just in case he's listening. 79, yeah, bless him. And there's other stuff on there as well. It's a bit of Rush. A bit of Rival Sons. There's some Shinedown as well. You know, some modern rock as well as some classic rock as well. Well, you always get on the breakfast show, on the Toby's Rock Show. And, you know, whenever I'm doing the rock show, I will always say good morning, everybody, because I'm just used to doing this all day anyway, aren't I? Anyway, if you are going out and about, maybe you're just going out for a walk in the park or down the canal or wherever you're going, maybe you're just staying in the garden, then do cover up this afternoon especially because it's going to be 26 degrees later on, sun shining down, high UV levels, high pollen levels. Low pollution though, so the air is quite clean today if you suffer from that. Have a great day, whatever you're doing. I'm going to leave you with a little bit of Bucks Fizz. I'm not going to leave you with...

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We've got great tunes, some great chat, some regular guests and some special guests, as well as competitions that allow you to guess what stuff is. 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
1: We're into day two of Andy Burnham's premiership. Today, he'll chair his first new look cabinet meeting, pledging to help people with the cost of living. He's already announced a tax cut on electricity bills, funded by scrapping the digital ID scheme. Speaking from a homeless shelter yesterday, the new PM says he will do things differently.
2: It's not just about, you know, me going into a job. It's about what you're going to do with it. Do you have a plan? Am I going to back places like this so that they can do more? That is what it's all about. As people will see, I am clear about what I want to do. I know what I think the country needs. I am ready to lead.
1: Job vacancies have fallen back further, with small businesses hiring less due to rising costs and a higher wage bill. But the rate of unemployment has remained unchanged at 4.9% in the 3 months to May. And tributes continue to be paid to Kevin Keegan, former Newcastle and England manager who's died at the age of 75. Alan Shearer, who played under Keegan, called him his hero, his manager and his friend. From Radio News Hub, I'm Frankie Hersine.
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feeling. Like great music. Music from the past. 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Then tune in to Nikki T when she rewinds the weekend every Sunday between 4 and 6. She'll be playing music like this

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1: Andy Burnham's announced a VAT cut on electricity bills as part of his pledge to help tackle the cost of living, to be funded by scrapping the digital ID scheme, but experts say it doesn't address the full scale of what households are facing. The new Prime Minister is promising to provide early breathing space for households, though.
2: I will stick to the manifesto. I will be bold and I will be true to what it says, but there are big changes that I can implement coming from that manifesto. It is about a new political model. It is about a new economic model for the country.
1: A man's arrived in court this morning over the murder of Anne Widdecombe. 28-year-old Joshua Kerry, who's from Rotherham, is charged with her murder. Police say inquiries into a potential motive are ongoing. Wildfire warnings have been extended across Scotland as fire and rescue services continue to battle fires across the country. Blazes at the Cairngorms and Arthur's Seat have been burning for days. And tributes continue to be paid to footballing legend Kevin Keegan, who's died at the age of 75. Alan Shearer called his former manager his hero. For On Radio News Hub, I'm Frankie Hairsign.
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1: 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This is Captain Kim speaking. Welcome aboard Benga Airways. After takeoff, we'll pump up the sound system because we're going...

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1: The UK's new Prime Minister is set to chair his first New Look Cabinet meeting later today. A large portion of the ministers are based in the north. Tom Cagle is a political expert from Nottingham Trent University. He says Andy Burnham's choice is a sign of the devolution to come.
2: I would expect more regional mayors to be set up, more power devolved to them, and in particular more fiscal devolution and fiscal powers handed down to them as well. So, spending and potentially some tax-raising powers.
1: A man and a woman have been arrested on suspicion of child neglect as part of an investigation into alleged offences at a religious community. More than 500 officers took part in the arrest at addresses linked to the Ahmadi Religion of Peace and Lighting crew in Cheshire on April the 29th. It's part of an investigation into alleged sexual abuse, forced marriage and modern slavery. And flying taxis could soon be built in the UK. Bristol-based Vertical Aerospace say they're in advanced talks with the government for a support package to build them. The Velo is a four-seater vertical takeoff aircraft with panoramic windows and room for six bags. For On Radio News Hub, I'm Frankie Hess. Sign.
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1: VAT is being cut from household electricity bills. That's the latest announcement in the new Prime Minister's string of policies. It follows Andy Burnham's pledge yesterday to tackle rough sleeping across the UK. Political expert Tom Cagle says both moves are about short-term change.
2: I think that makes sense from a strategic point of view to start with things that are straightforward, relatively. Obviously, still cost money, but the public can begin to see relatively quickly. And if that's, you know, he's come in on a promise of change, which again, I guess Keir Starmer did as well, but failed to deliver.
1: A man and woman have been arrested on suspicion of child neglect as part of an investigation into alleged offences at a religious community. More than 500 officers took part in the arrests at addresses linked to the Ahmadi religion of peace and light in Crewe, Cheshire. And a letter written by a passenger days before he died in the Titanic disaster is expected to sell for up to £35,000 at auction. Henry Price Hodges wrote the letter to a friend. That's the latest from Radio News Hub. I'm Tanita Sims.
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6: Indeed it is, just after 1 o'clock on a still warm, continuing summer Tuesday. It is sunny intervals today and a gentle breeze. Noticeably cooler than of late, but it's good. It's welcome. Indeed, 24 top temperature today. That's about 75. It does actually feel warm in the sun. Come on, the buzz again. Low of 12 tonight, so another muggy night. Keep the windows open and all that. Still, nothing in the way of rain.
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8: Are you okay?
9: Oh, yeah.
6: In fact, the first bit of rain I can see is about a week from now, beyond a week from now, when I go away for a few days, but still warm. Summer continues with Brian Adams.

hasn't really been the weather for running just lately, has it? None of these marathons. Couldn't do it. Not in this heat. But you know, we British, we always complain about the weather, don't we? If it's raining here, we complain. Then we want the sunshine. The sunshine comes out, we complain again because it's too hot. So enjoy the cooler, slightly cooler weather, more like a British summer. It's nice indeed, and I'm thoroughly enjoying it at the moment. Yeah, come on the bus again today. A lot better than yesterday. A lot less people on the bus. Nice trip again. A couple of buses. Number 6 to, number 11 I caught today. 11X, it went all around Saxon Fields. All that, that was good, a bit longer than going on the number 6 direct to Hanley, but enjoyed it. And then came on the number 39, caught an earlier 39 bus all the way up to Tunstall and got off there. So we'll see what it's like. I managed to get the bus yesterday on time and got back in Longton just before 4 o'clock. A lot better, easier, because a lot of, you know, no school children on it. But coming through Hanley today, where is everybody? It's very, very empty. Not going to knock it at all, because we've got to boost the thing, boost the towns. But oh dear, very few. Didn't see anyone from, I got off that bus stop just before the bus station outside the pub, and then walked down past BBC Radio Stoke and down that street, and didn't see anybody till I got to the very top of that street, Stafford Street. Wow. And then just looking down, nothing, nobody, no cars, no nothing. And I noticed TK Maxx is closing as well. Oh dear, another shop going. What are we going to do? We're going to miss them all when they've gone.

Nice indeed, Perry, miss you, dedicated to the big shops in Alley. There's hardly any now big shops, is there? Hopefully things will come back and it will get better. In the meantime, the Saturdays, it's not Saturday, it's Tuesday. But we'll play their track anyway, Forever Is Over.

0: across Stoke-on-Trent, Newcastle-under-Lyme and beyond. 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

0: Coldplay, The Speed of Sound. It's a bit faster than you can drive around the streets of this city, but anyway, there we go. Way back in 1979, long time ago, I know, saw my very first open-air cinema. Yeah, out in the wonderful heat of Northern California, but there you go. Won't say any more about that. It's coming to Newcastle under Lyme. Yeah, 2nd of August, Sunday, and the 16th of August, also a Sunday. Delivered by Newcastle Under Lyme Bids in partnership with the Borough Council. It's going to make use of the town's digital screen. You know, there's lots of digital screens around towns and cities now, I've noticed, and lots are used for advertising. You see them in various places. There's one up almost to the top of Victoria Road, sort of advertising and all. I think it's probably made of lots of little smaller screens. But anyway, they're going to do it. Cinema on the Stones, it's called. On Sunday the 2nd, at 12 noon, Disney and Pixar's Inside Out film. Unforgettable characters as well. You don't have to be a child to watch it as well. You could be an adult and enjoy and take your kids along as well. And on the 16th, as part of the monthly Castle Artisan Market, a double bill of Disney favourites, A Little Mermaid, starts at 10:30 a.m. in the morning and followed by the adventure classic Hook. Yeah, brilliant Disney stuff at 1 o'clock, and just keep your fingers crossed that the weather will be good. There's going to be lots of things as well, a free fancy dress competition on that day, celebrating mermaids and pirates. So dress up, dress yourself up, dress your little children up, and there'll be winners from each category. Prizes up for grabs. There'll be free popcorn and pick and mix will be available. I love the idea of that, you know, as the weather, if the climate is warming up, I'm not going to say yes or no, whatever, debate open. If it is and we get in warmer weather, it's a nice thing to do. We could have one out in Park Hall, couldn't we? We always thought about that for donkeys years ago, whether we could have an open-air cinema at Park Hall. I think there was one donkeys years ago, correct me if I'm wrong, but there you go. If you want to find out any more information on that, go to our webpage, allthews.sixtowns.co.uk, and in conjunction with one of our news providers, the Staffordshire Signal, you can catch more on that and other stories.
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0: duet of David Bowie and Mick Jagger there, dancing in the street. They'll be dancing in Newcastle this coming Sunday as well. The Castle Food and Drink Fest. It's all about Newcastle this next couple of weeks as well. On the town centre this coming Saturday, a day of street food, artisan traders, live entertainment, possibly from us as well. I'm going to pop along if the weather's all right. And free family activities to mark the start of the summer holidays. And I tell you what, there's a picture of a burger right in front of me. I could eat one right now. I could, honestly. It looks gorgeous. I had one at the Newcastle market the last time we went down there. Absolutely gorgeous it was. I've eaten some burgers, but that really was nice, I tell you. Hopefully that same trader will be there this coming Saturday. And the weather looking pretty good. Warm, I think, yeah. Let's have a quick look again. Go back to the page, Dave. We'll see. Possibly a little bit of rain, it says, but not too much. We will keep our fingers crossed. We've had lots of good weather the last few weeks, so we hope it will continue. And okay. Another event as well that we like to talk about. Something called Tales in the Park. It's part of Stoke-on-Trent City's National Literary Trust. It's a free day out for all the family. It's storytelling festivals across Stoke. Activities include storytellers, crafts, bouncy castles, circus skills, and a free book for every child. There you go. If you want a free book, take your child along. 11 o'clock in the morning till 3 o'clock on the following dates. Next Tuesday, the 28th of July in Tunstall Park. Then Friday the 31st in Hanley Park. Then you've got Tuesday the 4th of August in Yeaman Street Recreation Ground. Okay, have you got that so far? Friday the 7th in Fenton Park. Close to me in Longton Park on Tuesday the 11th. And finally in Burslem Park, Friday the 14th of August. So it's just about covers every city, every town in the city, doesn't it? Tunstall, Hanley, Stoke, Fenton, Longton and Burslem. Starts off, as I say, on Tuesday the 28th of July, all at 11 o'clock. Free day out. So we'll keep our fingers crossed for everybody. And I'll read you more out over the weeks. You can find out at, go on to Facebook. It's too small for me to read here. Facebook. Anyway, have a look for Stoke Literacy Trust. Okay, or put Tales in the Park. You know how these AI generators can do it for you and find out. Tales in the Park. Good days coming out here. And Six Towns Radio will keep you up to date as best as we can.
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Very much Olivia Dean, Dangerously Easy. Dexys Midnight Run is coming up next. Yeah, we played a lot of 80s tracks yesterday, didn't we? We've got one or two in the show today as well. Yesterday I hit the record, never played 13 in 1 hour, and we played 13 in each hour yesterday, 26 tracks, because I was doing less talking, but enjoyed it. Went really good yesterday. I hope today will be the same. We won't fit 13 in on either hour, I don't think, because I'm talking a lot. Today on the breakfast show, it's listen a bit, we always talk about these crazy named days. Where are we going to find a monkey? National Take a Monkey to Lunch Day. Right, okay. If I can find a monkey, we'll go out on Saturday to the Castle Fest and have a burger. How about that? Monkey Forest in Trent. I've never been. If you have, let me know what it's like. But there you go. I don't know. Why not? Where would you take it? Where would you take the monkey? I suppose the only thing I could think of is Johnny Vegas years and years ago used to do, he was well known for it at the time on TV. He used to do an advert, monkey, for a well-known brand of tea. Do you remember it? Yeah. Okay, so that's it. Me and Johnny Vegas. We'll go out. Taking his monkey for a meal, all right. Anyway, that's the day. Take a monkey to lunch day. Wow. Dexys Midnight Runners there with Gino here on Six Towns Radio.

Brilliant music, the kids from Frame with High Fidelity. The Clash now. As the sun's just come out behind the white clouds up top of Stanley Street. It's nice and sunny.

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5: 10 to 2, so if you're working on a late shift, if you're starting at 2, you're probably already there. I know what it's like. I've done it myself. Again, I've got to give a good round of applause like that. Absolutely brilliant job they've done. I walked under the little tunnel again between High Street and the Boulevard here in Tunstall. Still very clean. A little bit of rubbish should have blown in, I think, or some maybe dropped by other people yesterday, but they've done a wonderful job. You know, we got to keep the streets clean. We got to make it good, not just for the tourists, but for us people who live here as well. And yeah, we do get a lot of tourists. And remember, they're always bringing money. So if you, I know people who listen to this show don't normally drop litter, so I'm not really talking to those. But you know, we got to stop these people dropping litter, indeed. But well done, indeed, to the folks who cleaned up Tunstall over the weekend.
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5: Gotta be said. And to the guy Dave in Longton, clearing Longton streets. Not me, but another man doing a wonderful job. If you've got anything on the go like that, get in touch. We'll let people know where you are.

0: dodgy. Good enough. Indeed, good enough for clearing the litter. Absolutely brilliant load of work. As I say, if you've got any litter clearances, let us know. And wherever town you are, and we'll get people to come and join you. Two more tracks to go. The summer continues. Diana Ross and INXS taking us up to the news at 2.
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0: across Stoke-on-Trent and Newcastle-under-Lyme, on DAB, online and on mobile. 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
1: In his first meeting of his cabinet, new Prime Minister Andy Burnham says they need to be a cost-of-living government and give people a sense that help is coming. After arriving to applause, Burnham says the government needs to examine all possible ways to help families struggling with high costs. Tom Cahill is a political expert from Nottingham Trent University.
2: Focus on those kind of very quick, rapid policies that can start to make a difference and the public start to feel making a difference as well. And I think this is going to be one of the criticisms of Keir Starmer, that there was too much focus in the medium to long term. We're living in a society where we are expecting kind of very quick and rapid turnarounds.
1: A monkey has been found abandoned on a London bus in a laundry bag. The RSPCA says it fears it's the first of many abandonments after April's new legislation mandated that all primates kept in England are licensed. And England's worst motorway has been named. The M27 has come under fire because of constant roadworks and delays. That's the latest from Radio News Hub. I'm Tanita Sims.
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4: The bright side of Staffordshire since 2010.
5: Another warm day, of course. Sunny intervals and a gentle breeze. Top of about 24, which is 75 in the old Fahrenheit. I still refer to the Fahrenheit. I like it. It sounds better when it's hot, doesn't it? You know, 75, 80 degrees and all that. A gentle breeze, 12 degrees, which is 52, is it? Yeah, something like that. 54 in Fahrenheit. I usually can work it out, but 0% chance of precipitation. The sunrise is getting later as well, 9 minutes past five this morning. Sunset will be at 21:21 tonight.

Don Hanley. In the second hour of the show, the Boys of Summer. The radio presenters of Summer on Six Towns Radio as well. What a sad piece of news that was about Poor Monkey being left on a train. I'm sure the little mite will find a good home in a zoo. On the day today of all days, when we mentioned on the breakfast show this morning about the National Take a Monkey to Lunch Day. Oh dear, never mind. It's just one of those things. Totally didn't have any connection whatsoever. I've got to say that. But he will be all right. He'll take him onto a zoo. And maybe he'll end up in Trenton Monkey Forest and we'll be able to see him in the freedom. How about that? All right, internet girl Nat from Cat's Eye. Haven't you heard I'm the internet girl? Well, I have now. Thank you for letting me know. Six Towns Radio.

0: As long as you don't keep all the time on the internet, you'll have a bad net looking out at your phone. But there you go. Cat's Eye, Bellini coming up next with Samba de Janeiro. The roadworks in Longton are still continuing. That will be a good thing. But the building demolition, I haven't got any updates. I said yesterday I'd try and get some updates. Not yet, anyway, but hopefully very, very soon.
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0: And in the meantime, the buses do continue along Market Street. That's number 6, the 6A, the 11, the 27A, the 36, and the 36A. For the time being, we'll try and keep you updated as best we can.

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6: With me, Dave Tunstall, indeed, yeah. And we've got Edwin Starr coming up, Joan Armour Trading and various others as well. If you'd like a request, text 6TR. Yeah, we still use that. Followed by a message to 88440. Say, Dave, yeah, I'd like you to play this track for me. And I'll play you something anyway, give you a mention, especially if it's your birthday or you've got a celebration. You can email studio@sixtowns.co.uk. It's always a number six. The information is also on that website I told you about further along from the news bit, which you can catch up from news from one of our news providers, the Staffordshire Signal. It's called the contact page. Yeah, have a look anyway. You'll even see my picture there.
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6: As well as everybody else's who's given a picture. Gabrielle now.

0: It might be me, I don't know, but is it cracking? I tell you what we'll do, just for the time being. We'll eject that one and see how we go on that. Sorry about that, but it is cracking. Like it sounds to me like a needle jumping a little bit on the old records, you know, the old turntables, which we don't have anymore in radio studios. It's all computerised. Maybe there's a little bit of a blip in the MP3 file, but there we go. We'll see how we go on that one. So I'll have Edwin Starr for you in a few moments' time. But also give me a chance to talk about... you know, when we say about charity dues and that people do a lot for charity, when I was coming on the bus just round the bottom roundabout in Tunstall, I thought, wouldn't it be a nice day to get my bike out? It hasn't come out for 3 or 4 years. It needs a complete service, but one day I will get back on it. Anyway, a Newcastle under lineman is taking an epic charity cycling adventure on behalf of the Douglas Macmillan Hospice to raise money for that wonderful place. His name's Ricky Bridge. He comes from Maybank and is going to cycle from Manchester City's Etihad Stadium to Wembley Stadium. A couple of 100 miles or more, maybe, possibly. They provided, the Dougie Mac, provided care and support to Ricky's father following a cancer diagnosis last year. So he's going to do this. He's a Manchester City supporter, is his father, and unfortunately died on February the 10th this year, just 3 days after his 63rd birthday. So there you go. So Ricky's going to honour his dad's memory by doing this wonderful cycle challenge. More information on that is available on the Douglas Macmillan Hospice site, or from them indeed. Maybe you can get them from the charity shops around the area. And it's always nice to tell you of any info that's going around on charity events. There's a lot in this country indeed, but I think they do very well. Lots of charities are available, serving all kinds of people and help to people, and even dog charities, cat charities and all that. And it's always good to support. And I do, I've got a lot of my clothes from charity shops. You can get brand new stuff as well. For me, for being small, I could pick up brand new stuff. As I've said it before, people order online from China, get the wrong sizes. They think it's small when it's even smaller than small. When it comes, I get the pickups from the charity shops brand new. So it's always nice to know that people are doing wonderful events like that. So all the very best to Ricky when he does his Manchester to Wembley Stadium events. Yeah.
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0: Well, we got a lot of tracks from way back, haven't we? 80s, 90s stuff. Indeed, that was Edward Starr, Rione Armour Trading coming up. And I'd just like to say that the event I've just been talking about, Ricky on his cycle, will take place the last weekend of July, because I don't think I said it at first. You could always go up to the Etihad Stadium in Manchester and wave him off, couldn't you? Or go down to Wembley and wave him in.
1: 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We love him!
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0: There was something about records in the 70s and 80s, bouncy and all that. Yeah, for me anyway, those were my years. But I hope you enjoyed that. Joe and Armour Trading, me, myself and I, ZZ Top next. And we've got, more music coming up from this century as well. Half an hour to go on the show. And ahead of that, I didn't talk through him either, just about cut it. Dave Johnson, of course, is on a Thursday. And they do a football show on a Friday as well during the, I was going to say term time. Can you say that for football? With Dave Grievinson. Dave Grievinson and Dave Johnson. Anyway, Thursday and Friday here from 5 o'clock in the afternoon. Danny M's on tomorrow, Wednesday at 7 o'clock. Various others. Lee Brooks is on tonight between 7 and 9. The Talbish Rock Show between 9 and 11. And Danny Miller, one of the newest presenters we've got, is doing a show between 5 and 7. It's all very confusing to me. I look at the sequence on the board in front of me. They'll go backwards. So there you go. All these names. If you want to find out more about them, go onto the website and you'll see more details. And all the shows are listed up there. But anyway, back to Dave Johnson today. Dave Grievinson, Thursday for a start, 5 till 7 p.m.
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0: pleasure, I'm sure, ma'am.
1: Oh, pardon me. One of you gents got a spare nickel so as I can juice up the jukebox?
0: Here you is.
2: Ma'am?
1: Thanks, just all to pay for. 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

ZZ Top and Bugs Bunny and all his Warner Brothers mates, indeed, yeah. The clock tower in Tunstall's had a makeover. Good, it's a restoration. It forms part of the council's response to the city's heritage emergency. Yeah, lots of buildings out there. It's been cleaned up as well. And the clock faces have been carefully realigned as well to ensure the clock keeps the correct time. I do go past it every now and again when I walk up that way. And 130 years of exposure to the elements has caused a lot of growth on the bottom. It's all been cleaned up, and it had affected sections of the masonry. So there you go. I didn't know you could see if you could get up to the very top. There's a picture of it, sort of a drone picture I've got in front of me, that shows you all quite a way over the city, you can see from the top of that. Isn't that amazing? So there you go, a grade 2 listed clock tower, 16 metres high, so that's what, over 40 feet, isn't it? Yeah, something like that, well over 40 feet. And there you go, it's been done up, and as I say, more information again on our website in conjunction with the Staffordshire Signal. But there you go, as the clock now can say, it can breathe, hands to heaven.

0: to be the voice of your community since 2010. 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
3: I think I might call in the shops when I get off the bus in Longton today. I've got nothing for tea. Well, I can always find something, but I thought, well, yeah, sometimes I feel like getting in the shops and having a good route around, see what's up for selling. I just feel like something interesting. It works like that, and I usually end up having something that's maybe a little bit cheaper on the cheap stand, you know, that is got to be used by today or maybe tomorrow. And it's quite interesting, and I eat different foods that way, so maybe that's what I'll do on the way home. I had a day out in Leek on Friday. I decided to get up and go out on the bus, and I was on the early bus, and I quite enjoyed it. About 2.5 hours I was up. It was very warm again. I was all around Leek. It was really good. Very, very busy as well. Indeed it was. But I had a lovely oat cake in the market, and then just had a walk around and just thought it's good to do that. And I get on the bus, and there's a big sign there, and I am doing it for the bus companies, if you want to know. It says life begins at bus pass. I'll tell you what, it really does.
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3: And I enjoy it as well, and that's the most important thing, getting out and about a bit. I'm using my bus pass. We need more buses between Anley and Longton, though.
5: I was a young boy, I was 12 years old. Could have been younger, must have been under something so magical. My heart was open, you came in right away. You took my

0: indeed. Craig Davey there, number 10 on the show today, in your hands. Just got time for a couple more. We won't make the record again. No, we won't. Sandy Shaw and Scouting for Girls will probably be the last ones up to the news at 3.
1: 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This is Six Towns Radio.

the updated version with the Love Hounds with a ZZ at the end of it. That's it for me. It's Dave Tunsil. I'll be back next week. Stay tuned to this wonderful radio station. I'm off to get the bus. I hope we're all on time. We're off to wait about 20 minutes. Scouting for Girls. See you soon. Take care.

0: across Stoke-on-Trent and Newcastle-under-Lyme, on DAB, online and on mobile. 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
1: In his first meeting of his cabinet, new Prime Minister Andy Burnham says they need to be a cost-of-living government and give people a sense that help is coming.
2: We will only deliver for people and make hope feel real for people if we are pulling ourselves together in the same direction, and we have a really positive working relationship.
1: After arriving to applause, he says they needed to examine all possible ways to help families struggling with high costs. Next, a 28-year-old man has appeared at Westminster Magistrates Court charged with the murder of former MP Anne Widdecombe. Joshua Kerry of Rotherham was first arrested on suspicion of murder. He's been remanded into custody to appear at the Old Bailey this afternoon. And Stephen Graham has received a companionship from Sir Paul McCartney at the Liverpool Institute for Performing Arts graduation ceremony. He's one of five to be awarded. That's the latest from Radio News Hub. I'm Tanita Sims.
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Hi everybody, it's me, Torby, from the Six Towns Radio Breakfast Show, inviting you to join me every weekday from 7am. I know it's early, but I'm going to wake you with some great music, some great chat, and maybe the odd special guest. So why not wake up with the bright... Bleh. But not another take again. These things never go right. You know, I could spend a load of time doing these jingles, but I'm just going to tell you, it's a great show. Listening from 7am, you will not be disappointed.

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0: across Stoke-on-Trent and Newcastle-under-Lyme, on DAB, online and on mobile. 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
1: Andy Burnham's chaired his first cabinet meeting and says his new top team need to be a cost-of-living government. In his first policy announcement, VAT will be cut on electricity bills, saving the average household £45 a year. It'll be paid for by scrapping the digital ID scheme. Tom Cagle, political expert from Nottingham Trent University, thinks policy announcements will come thick and fast.
2: It's going to be very focused on those kind of very quick, rapid policies that can start to make a difference. We're living in a society where we are expecting kind of very quick and rapid turnarounds.
1: Meanwhile, UK government borrowing fell by a third last month, delivering some early relief to the new Chancellor, John Healey. Next, a 28-year-old man's appeared in court charged with the murder of former MP Anne Widdecombe. Joshua Kerry from Rotherham in South Yorkshire has been remanded in custody. And a monkey's been found abandoned on a London bus in a laundry bag. The RSPCA fear new legislation, which means primates now need to be licensed, will lead to an increase in the animals being abandoned. That's the latest from Radio News Hub. I'm David Hall.
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Fancy letting your hair down and rocking out to the best in rock music? 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

0: across Stoke-on-Trent, Newcastle-under-Lyme and beyond. 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

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Welcome indeed. Now where do we go? 2 hours of me every Monday and Tuesday around your lunchtime, 1 till 3. 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
2: Andy Burnham's told ministers he will lead a cost-of-living government after announcing an £850 million tax cut on electricity bills. From October the 1st, they'll be VAT-free, saving households £45 a year. It's being paid for by axing the Digital ID project. But Darren Jones, an ally of former PM Sir Keir Starmer, says that policy was unfunded. Conservative leader Kemi Badenoch says all new ideas need thinking through.
3: We know that things are difficult, but unfunded spending giveaways or tax cuts without a plan to pay for them will never be the answer to Britain's problems.
2: A 28-year-old man's appeared in court charged with the murder of Anne Widdecombe. Joshua Kerry from Rotherham in South Yorkshire has been remanded in custody. A Russian warship's carried out a firing exercise off the coast of Plymouth. The Royal Navy monitored the exercise and is continuing to track the vessel's movements. And more than 10 million Thames Water customers will be banned from using their hose pipes from this week. That's the latest from Radio News Hub. I'm David Hall.
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0: nasty.
1: Oh, good evening. It's just after five. It's Tuesday. It's Danny Miller's Drive Time Show. I'd like to say thank you to Braylon for recording that. Good evening. How's your week going so far? Still mega busy at work for me, but just the way I like it. Let's see what we've got. We'll have the next word is coming up after six. I'll give you the first listen to Three Songs, One Connection very soon. I've got music this hour from Simply Red, Muse, Jimmy Nail and Paolo Nutini, among others. Alright, shall we give you a listen to the Three Songs, One Connection? Yeah, let's. Don't worry, it is there.
2: Yo, Vanilla, kick it one time, boy.
3: Yo, VIP. Let's kick.
1: Alright, stop. Collaborate and... First one, Vanilla.

0: like a vandal. Light up a stage and wax a chump like a candle. Damn.
1: Second one. Ray Parker Jr. Something strange in your neighborhood. What's this song called? Ghostbusters! Ah, that's the one. If there's something weird and it don't look good, who you gonna call? Ghostbusters! And Ghostbusters from the 80s film. Everybody get up. If you can't hear, and a bit of Robin Thicke. Hey, girl, and don't worry, this is the clean version. So what do all these three songs

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And send in any requests that you may have. Because like I said earlier, if you caught my video on Facebook, I have no idea what I'm going to play. Just going to be random, I think. But I'm sure we'll get through the next 2 hours while the sun's still shining and it's still really warm. 23 degrees, apparently. This one for a very special lady. A lady called Rose. I dedicated a song to her on Sunday. So I'm going to dedicate another one to her now. She was a massive Elvis fan. So, Rose, this is for you.

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Across Stoke-on-Trent and Newcastle under Lyme. 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

0: across Stoke-on-Trent, Newcastle-under-Lyme and beyond. 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
5: Well, good evening. It's 20 past five on a Tuesday. See you here with me, Danny Miller. Just a little bit of something that's going on in the local community over the next couple of weeks. Tales in the Park. Free day out for all the family. All in storytelling at our summer events festival across Stoke. With Bouncy Castles, crafts, storytellers, circus, and a free book for every child. 11 a.m. till 3 p.m. on Tuesday the 28th of July, they're in Tunstall Park. 31st of July, Hanley Park. 4th of August, Yemen Street Rec. 7th of August, they're in Fenton Park. 11th of August, in Longton Park. And the 14th of August, in Burslem. See if we can get some kids reading, shall we, for the Natural Literacy Trust. And it's a free day out. The weather should be nice, so get yourselves down. If you want more information, just search Natural Literacy Trust and have a look at what events they've got going on their page or website. So, what are you up to this evening? What plans have you got for the rest of the week? 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And let me know what the plan is for you the rest of your week and what you're up to tonight. Let's give you a traffic update, shall we? Shouldn't be as bad as it usually is on a Tuesday. No, it's not. A couple of places around Anley. Bit of the A500, bit of the A50, bit of the place, few places around Newcastle. Seems alright. For 22 minutes past 5 on a Tuesday. That's because the kids aren't at school. I shall give you another listen to the three songs, One Connection. I will reveal the connection just before 6 and play one of the songs in full. Coming up later on, we've got Lee Brooks from 7 till 9 with A&E with Lee. And then 9 till 11 p.m, we got the Tolby's Rock Show. Always like a little bit of rock, you know me, I like rock music. So I always listen to that while I'm at home. I always end up falling asleep about 10 minutes in because I have to be up at 5:30 every morning. Anyway, moving on, let's get back to the music, shall we? Here we go.
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Vanilla Ice, Ice Ice Baby. And Ray Parker Jr. Remind me, Ray, what's it called? Ah,

whoever else is on it. And Blurred Lines. 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And let me know what the connection is. But for now, back to the music. And it's on to Brother Nail.

0: don't need an excuse, 'cause I'm wearing my brand new shoes.
1: Good evening. It's me again. And it's almost 6:15. Where's that time gone? Almost into my second hour. So, what did we think about the World Cup final? Are we glad Spain won it? I know I am. Unsavoury scenes at the final whistle though, from Argentina. If a few of those players don't get banned, then the World Cup and FIFA are more corrupt than what most people think. But we'll see. And England as well. 6-4 against France. I mean, to score 6 goals for England, that's something out of a fairy tale. And then it got leaky, didn't it? 6-4, with 4-0 up, and then it come to 4-3. But that's it now, World Cup's over. No football now until the end of August. All the lower leagues, Championship and lower. I think they start a bit earlier, don't they? So Stoke, Vale and Crewe, they'll start soon. Stoke Spurs, 3 games. Wolves, West Ham and Southampton. That's a tricky start to the season. I'm just looking forward to the Premier League. Also, Jurgen Klopp's taken over at Germany. And apparently Pep Guardiola's interested in the Italy job. What's all that about? I won't do this week, this day in football history, because nothing happened, but this week in football history, 22nd of July,

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0: 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Across Stoke-on-Trent and Newcastle-under-Lyme. This is Six Towns Radio.

Ray Parker Jr. Now that's what it's called. Something strange in your neighborhood. Who you gonna call?

And a bit of Robin Thicke. Anybody that remembers Robin Thicke's early material, like when he first came out, this is nothing like it. You can tell he was aiming for mainstream stardom. It's Blurred Lines.

So, what's the connection, I hear you ask? I wonder what it could be. What is the connection between these three songs? Those three songs were all in high-profile court cases because of plagiarism. For those of you who don't know what plagiarism is, it's an artist taking a sample or a chord progression or following the ideas of somebody else without their approval. So like with Vanilla Ice, it was the Under Pressure from David Bowie and Queen. I'm not sure it was for any of the other two. I did read it, but I didn't take it in. So yes, those three songs were in high-profile court cases for plagiarism. It's basically using other people's stuff without consent. And here we go, Vanilla Ice. Taking you through to 6 o'clock. And I'll be back. I'll be back. Apologies, that was a really poor Arnie impression. Yo, VIP. Let's kick it.

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3: Andy Burnham's chaired his first cabinet meeting and says his new top team needs to be a cost-of-living government. In his first policy announcement, VAT will be cut on electricity bills, saving the average household £45 a year. It'll be paid for by scrapping the digital ID scheme, but ex-minister Danny Jones insists that project was never fully costed. Addressing his cabinet for the first time, the new PM says they need to take immediate action.
4: Life's hard out there, isn't it, at the moment? We need to, every day think, well, what can we do just to take that little bit of pressure off people's shoulders?
3: 28-year-old Joshua Kerry from Rotherham has appeared in court charged with the murder of Anne Widdecombe. Prosecutors say the 78-year-old was hit several times on the head in the kitchen of her home on Dartmoor. Three teenagers have been sentenced for the murder of 16-year-old Caden Moy. The teenager was stabbed to death on a beach in North Ayrshire last year. And parts of the UK are moving closer to drought conditions. That's the latest from Radio News Hub. I'm David Hall.
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7: 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Time for the final hour. Right, on to the next one. Here's your first listen at the next word is. It's a bit of Jocelyn Brown. Great song. Make sure you're listening keenly.

Ooh, what is it? What could it possibly be? So you'll have to let me know. 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Well, a little bit of a story. I was out Sunday with a couple of friends watching the World Cup final. Went to visit one of my friends at a gigs first. And it was a free-for-all because there was three other singers in there. And one of the audience members requested this next song, which I've never done before. And I'll probably never do again. I actually quite like it. Quite a nice song. Also, thank you to Emma. Your request coming up shortly.

0: across Stoke-on-Trent, Newcastle-under-Lyme and beyond. This is Six Towns Radio. Across Stoke-on-Trent, Newcastle-under-Lyme and beyond. This is Six Towns Radio.
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6: Good evening. It's just past 6:15. We're into the final hour. Coming up later on, taking over from me, we've got the wonderful Mr. Lee Brooks with A&E with Lee. The Toby's Rock Show taking you through from 9 till 11. And coming up from me in this last hour, we've got music from Huey Lewis in the News, Genesis, and John Farnham, among others. This week in football history, on another date, the 23rd of July, 1966. Reading as follows. Jeff Hurst replaced the injured Jimmy Greaves in the England side for the World Cup quarter-final against Argentina at Wembley and scored the only goal. The Argentine captain Antonio Rata was sent off and England manager Alf Ramsey refused to allow his players to exchange shirts with their opponents at the end of the match, later calling the Argentines animals. And the words from Sir Alf Ramsey. I'd like to say not a great deal's changed. Anyway, here's another listen to the next word is just to jog my memory because I don't know what it was. Even though I've already heard it once.

What could that be? Let me know. Text 60R followed by your message to 88440. 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Get in touch via the app. Now here's a song that means quite a lot to me. And the track you're hearing now is a clue. It's from The War of the Worlds, the original soundtrack from Jeff Lynne. Jeff Lynne or Jeff Wayne? I can never remember which one it is. It's Justin Hayward.

0: gone.
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Hello everyone, it's down to my last 30 minutes, so I'll give you another listen to the next word is. 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It's Jocelyn Brown and somebody else's guy.

Are you ready? What did you find out? Then I found out that you were somebody else's lover. Oh. Sorry.

So what could that be then? Answer will be revealed in around 5 minutes' time. And then playing you out, we've got music from the Human League, Genesis and John Farnham. So let me know what you think it is before it's time to call it a day. For me, anyway, you can stick around and listen all night. Because Mr. Lee Brooks is in a minute. Well, at 7. And then we got the Toby's Rock Show. But here's a classic by one of my favourite bands. It's Journey.

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2: 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The answer will be revealed in the space of the next 3 minutes and 30 seconds.

0: So there it is. Well done to Emma. Regular listener got it right. It was Hooked. So we'll see what we've got next week for you then, shall we? I haven't done it yet, so I don't know. It's coming up to the last 20 minutes or so from my show, so I'll say goodbye now. I'll leave you with the ads and music from Human League, Genesis and John Farnham. And I shall be back. Same time, same place, 5 till 7, Tuesday evening, with the Danny Miller Drive Time Show. Hopefully you can join me again next week. And I'm sure we'll find something to talk about. Following up with me, from me, we have Lee Brooks with A&E with Lee on a Tuesday. I'll be listening. And the Toby's Rock Show, I'll be at home, but I'll still be listening. And don't forget, all you Ozzy Osbourne and Black Sabbath fans, 2nd of August, John Marston's in Blurton. There will be a 12-hour, something like that, Ozzy Osbourne Festival, where local musicians from all across the city get jumbled up, mixed together and put together and go, there you go, learn them songs and play them. Show starts from 12 p.m. lunchtime, and it'll go on till the late hours, 11:30, something like that. I will be there in more than one capacity. I'll be helping set up. I'll be singing a few tunes. And I'll be doing a little bit for the Community Voices. Speaking of Community Voices, did you catch Adam Grattan's show on Friday? Speaking to a good friend of mine, Carl Barton. Absolute genius. Love that man. So I'll say goodnight. And I hope to see you again next week. Here's the ads on Human League.
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0: across Stoke-on-Trent and Newcastle-under-Lyme, on DAB, online and on mobile. 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
1: Andy Burnham's told ministers he will lead a cost of living government after announcing an £850 million tax cut on electricity bills. From October the 1st, they'll be VAT free, saving households around £45 a year. It's being paid for by axing the digital ID project, but Darren Jones, an ally of former PM Sir Keir Starmer, says that policy was unfunded. Conservative leader Kemi Badenoch says all new ideas need thinking through.
2: We know that things are difficult, but unfunded spending giveaways or tax cuts without a plan to pay for them will never be the answer to Britain's problem.
1: A 28-year-old man's appeared in court charged with the murder of Anne Widdecombe. Joshua Kerry from Rotherham in South Yorkshire has been remanded in custody. A Russian warship's carried out a firing exercise off the coast of Plymouth. The Royal Navy monitored the exercise and is continuing to track the vessel's movements. And more than 10 million Thames Water customers will be banned from using their hose pipes. That's the latest from Radio News Hub. I'm David Hall.
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0: 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This is A&E with Lee.

in. This is Six Times Radio. It's Tuesday. It's just after 7. And this is A&E with Lee. And this week, we're going to

0: To contact the studio, text the phrase 6TR and your message to 88440. 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
1: Good evening again. How are we all? I hope you're well. This is your Tuesday edition of A&E with Lee here on your Six Towns Radio. How are we all? Oh, 2 days done. 2 days done. Downhill to the weekend now, innit? After 12 o'clock tomorrow. If you're a Monday to Friday, 9-to-5 worker, as I is. That's really bad English, as I is. But yeah, it won't be long till it's the weekend. Woohoo! What have I got coming up for you this evening? Well, I have music from the likes of The Beatles, Level 42, REM, and Barry Manilow. Barry Manilow, Lee. Yeah, anything and everything. Stick around for that one. Of course, it is Tuesday, so I've got a monster mashup for you. And if I say so myself, I think it's too easy this week. Too easy. I'm expecting a plethora of 3 out of 3s. And that's a big word, isn't it, for this time of the evening. Plethora. The reason I'm using big words, Mrs. B, very rudely, has gone out this evening to a new book club. And she said, but I'll be back at 8 o'clock, so around about 8.30, play something in a book theme. But she was very, very clear that it was not to be paperback writer. So I've got my thinking cap on, what it could it be? And you can send me some ideas if you like. And whilst we all mull on that, before you hear the Beatles, hear a Redbox.

0: across Stoke-on-Trent, Newcastle-under-Lyme and beyond. 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
6: Welcome back. I don't know why I've just said that, because you've not been anywhere, have you? You've been hanging on and thinking, I can't wait for Lee to come back and say, welcome back. If I'm waffling, it's because I've just seen this headline. Argentina's Fernandez defends team after ugly scenes in the World Cup final loss to Spain. Right, let's dive into this then, me old mucker. Midfielder Enzo Fernandez has claimed Argentina represented their nation in the best possible way during the World Cup, despite ugly scenes during and after their final loss to Spain, and during the England game as well. Oh, man alive. I think for that, that 3 hours on Sunday evening, I think the whole world was Spain, wasn't it? I went out and bought castanets. I had paella for my tea. What else is Spanish? Lots of sangria. Not to be too stereotypical about things. I even got chased down the road by a bull. There you go. But yeah, oh, if ever there was a time in football where everybody just pulled together and wanted a team to lose, that was it, wasn't it? But there you go. Hey, we've got a new Prime Minister. The 15th in about 3 years. Let's see how long he lasts. Lindt's Easter chocolate sales fall after price hike. I love a Lindt bunny. I do. But Lindt has partially U-turned on its decision to hike prices after Easter chocolate sales dropped. The Swiss chocolate maker said a necessary group-wide price purge of 11.8% was one of the reasons revenue shrank in the first half of this year, particularly in the UK, Germany and Switzerland. There you go. It's almost as if there's a cost of living crisis, isn't it? And we can't enjoy those gold bunnies with a little bell round the neck. And this story, you may or may not have seen, about the guy that nearly got pulled out of an aeroplane window on a Ryanair flight. Now, you know my feelings on flying. Hate it, hate it, hate it. And then people say, well, it's one of the statistically safest way to travel. Yeah, may well be. But when I see stories like that of a guy who is just, you know, minding his own business, flying to his destination, wherever he's going to, and the next thing, clunk. It's just not happening. It hardens my resolve to avoid plane travel as much as I possibly can. There you go. So that was 3.5 minutes of ranting with Lee. And now you've got the best part of 6 minutes of great music from the 80s. You're going to hear Joan Armatrading. But before that, here at Level 42.

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0: is the Monster Mashup on A&E with Lee. Don't blame Lee if you can't hear the third song.
1: That's your Monster Mashup for this week. Would you like another listen? Yes, you would.

If you know what those three songs are, then do get in touch. You can text 4848. What is wrong with me? I think I need a reset. Oh, right. Let's start that again. If you know what those three songs are, then do get in touch. You can text 4848, start your message with 6TR, and those texts are charged at your standard network rate. You can email studio@sixtowns.co.uk, or if you go to our Apple website, then you can send me a free message. I've had a request in. More on that in just a second. But, yeah. It's fastly becoming apparent that we are not built for sustained hot weather in this country. The reason for which I say that is I'm a bit fed up of it now. I need some rain. You may remember that last week I told you that Mrs. B and Harrison and I were going on the rail and ale train, which was brilliant. We had a great afternoon. And just as we were about to get on the train, it started to rain. Oh, finally. Oh, it's lovely, refreshing, and it lasted about 20 seconds before it stopped. Oh, we just need a good storm, don't we? I know it's cooled down. Not as hot as it was, but there's a limit, isn't there? There's a limit. What's that? Have a slero and behave. Don't be so rude. I'll tell you who does like the sun, though. And they're sunning themselves currently down in lovely, lovely Cornwall. That is the Ball family. Yes, Nick Ball of this parish and his lovely, lovely family are all down in Cornwall on holiday. But very kindly, they're still listening. And Mick has sent in a request. He said, can we have Dance Dance by Fallout Boy? My reply to that is, of course you can, Mick.

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1: REM, it's the end of the world as we know it. But we feel fine, yes we do. Speaking of feeling fine, you'll feel fine on Saturday if you head down to Newcastle-under-Lyme. See what I did there? Yes, it's the annual food and drink festival, and yours truly, Six Towns Radio, will be there to enjoy all the festivities. And boy, what a program have they got for you. So yeah, loads to eat, loads to drink, but also activities in abundance. You've got free face painting, you've got free trampolining, you've got free ice creams, 50 free ice creams, first come, first served. Get behind me in the queue. And then we at Six Towns Radio, as well as playing loads of great music, pop fans, we will also, eyes down for a full house, bring your dibbers in your dabbers. Yes. We're going to be calling bingo numbers. Can't wait. Ooh. What did he say? Two little ducks and all that. Oh, blimey. Anyway, I've had one request. Now I've had another. This is for Neve.

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Not quite sure what, but something did change. Before that, you heard The Lottery Winners featuring Frank Turner, Dirt and Gold. Played that just for Neve. She sent her request in, as she likes to do. Now, I'm in two minds.

chance as to whether I've had a 3 out of a 3 or a 2 out of a 3 out of 3 on the Monster Mashup. Because I have to say, somebody's got the right words, but not necessarily in the right order. So, just think again. That's all I'm saying. Just think again. I was just reflecting on, as you know, Mrs. B and I went to London a couple of weeks ago. We saw Shakespeare play, and we saw Hamilton, and yada, yada, yada. I am still bearing the scars, by the way, because walking around London is not an easy feat. And as a and as a consequence, I've still injured my feet. Anyway. Yeah, so I was just looking, and I can say this quietly to you lot, because I know she's not listening at the moment because she's at a book club. But I was looking what was out else was on at Shakespeare's Globe, so we could go back and have another look. But don't tell her. Shh, it's just between you and me, okay? Keep that to yourself. Thank you. So yeah. And talking of books, as we weren't, if you were listening last night, and if you weren't, where were you? See me for detention. You will have heard I had the lovely Georgia in with me. She's so funny. She's brilliant. She's going to be a real good addition to Six Towns Radio. But she is a patron for the National Literacy Trust, who are running free events in around Stoke-on-Trent during the school holidays. Their next one is just down the road here in Tunstall on Tuesday the 28th of July. And there's activities for the kids, storytellers, craft, bouncy castles, circus skills, and a free book for every child. Amazing. That's all I'm saying. Amazing. Who doesn't want a free book? Who doesn't want something free on a summer holiday? Anyway, I promised you him. Here's Barry Manilow.

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2: And just like that, kids, we are into the second hour of A&E with Lee here on your Six Towns Radio. See, Barry Manilow, Copacabana. You weren't expecting that, were you? I mean, Barry Manilow doesn't look like he's expecting anything, and he's permanently frightened, isn't he? Anyway, what have we got coming up for you in this second hour? Well, I have music from the likes of Weezer, Harvey Danger, Third Eye Blind, and many, many more. I will give you another play of the Monster Mashup, and also the answer to that at around about 8:30. Haven't decided which one I'm going to play in full yet, but whichever one I choose, it's a cracker. And of course, we'll continue. Well, I'll continue to rant, probably. That seems to be all I've done this evening. Rant about this, rant about that. Got to take a chill pill, man. Got to take a chill pill. And keep the music coming. This next song, I got to know it because of the Graps. You know, the WWE and that. But it's actually a great song from a great band with one of the best singers in probably a generation, with Metalingus. Here are Alter Bridge.

0: is the Monster Mashup on A&E with Lee. Don't blame Lee if you can't hear the third song.
1: That's your Monster Mashup for this week. Would you work like gone all jive funny? Remember? Oh, he's got all jive funny. Anyway, he says again. I've got to find it now. Hey, where are we? Oh, blimey, O'Reilly. Here we go. It's just that bit of this. Hey, kids, this is what used to pass as entertainment. Whilst we're waiting for it to get to the bit where it goes whoop, whoop. Have you seen that the U channel on... The satellite television people, they have uploaded all of Neighbours to the streaming service. So I went back last night, watched the first ever episode of Neighbours, never knowingly, and I didn't know. Did you know that Des and Daphne met when she was a stripper at his stag do? I was shocked. Shocked, I told you. I'm sorry, I'm putting you all through Jive Bunny and the Master Mix. It's just because I made a mistake. We'll get there eventually. This was the easiest thing in the world, wasn't it, for school discos. Stick on a couple of Jive Bunnies, say... A star's on 45, and they'll be happy for at least half an hour. I can't even skip through it. We're going to be here for an age. No, Kel, you can't hear the living daylights in there.

There it was. Did you see? I did a jive funny. Oh, that's made me laugh. That is. I never said if you know what the if you knew what the monster mashup was, then text 88. I don't know why I'm bothering. Text 88 start your message with 60. 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Or if you go to the Apple website, you can send a free message. And come on, mate. Elvis sounds well, doesn't he? Anyway, enough of this nonsense. Here are Home Counties.

0: across Stoke-on-Trent, Newcastle-under-Lyme and beyond. 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
5: This is Six Towns Radio. This is A&E with Lee. I was slightly distracted as there is a conversation going on in the Six Towns Radio presenter chat about guitarists and that. For reasons which will become apparent about 9 o'clock next Tuesday. Yeah. It's a very subjective thing, isn't it? Who's your favourite guitarist and what's the best guitar solo of all time and all that. And if you don't say Joe Walsh, Funk 49 with the James Gang, then you're wrong. But that's just my opinion. It is not the opinion of Six Towns Radio. Just heard Weezer with Keep Fishing. The video for which features the Muppets. Now, the Muppets and I, we need to have a bit of a word, don't we? Because, yes, we all know what happened on Sunday evening. The great game of soccer ball was besmirched. The final of the World Cup in soccer ball was besmirched with a half-time show. Now, if I want a half-time show, What I want is some overweight fella who's been down the pub for 3 hours before the match trying to hit the crossbar from the centre circle. All that for a club shop voucher. That's what I want. I do not need Madonna being driven onto the pitch by the best Ronaldo and Ronaldinho. That lad could eat an apple through a tennis racket, couldn't he? I do not need Muppets besmirching their good name by being involved in that load of nonsense. That's all I'm saying. I mean, our very own Robbie Williams was involved in the in the preamble. It was what it was. Just get on with the football, lads. Come on now. And the best bit, you know what I'm going to say, aren't you? The best bit. Even Gianni Infantino thought that Trump had overstepped the mark. Oh, man. Shall we do it all again in 4 years? Of course we will. Shall we sit there saying, it's coming, it's coming, of course we will. Anyway. Hey, I watched American Pie the other day. Hey, has it aged well? Not sure, but these two next songs were from said film.

0: is the Monster Mashup on A&E with Lee. Don't blame Lee if you can't hear the third song.
1: How did you do? Did you get it? Did you guess the theme and that? I was a bit sneaky once. Yeah, these were your songs. From the Bond film of the same name. Of course, it's Sheena Easton, punk rocker. For your eyes only, and she's just told you what it's called. For Your Eyes Only.
2: You can see so much in me, so much.
1: Was that one of the Timothy Dalton ones? I think it was, wasn't it? Or is it a Roger Moore? Oh, well, I'm showing my ignorance on Bond. Stop doing Bond wrong.

Oh, no, no. I was doing Bond wrong. It's a Roger Moore. There you go. What were the Timothy Dalton ones? Living Daylights and... what was the other one? Anyway, instantly forgettable. None of them are Craig. So, Sheena Easton, punk rocker, For Your Eyes Only was your first song. Your second one was this.

Satchmo. Louis Armstrong, we have all the time in the world. Not the title of the film, but from On Her Majesty's Secret Service. George Lazenby's only outing as James Bond 007 and his license to kill. If that's all we have, you will find. Even if it wasn't a Bond, it's just a beautiful song, isn't it? Every step. So your first song was Sheena Easton with For Your Eyes Only. Your second, Louis Armstrong, We Have All the Time in the World. And the last one, well, it's the best one, isn't it?

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2: You very much are. Elvis Costello and his attractions. Every day I write the book. Playing that just for Mrs. B. She said, can you play something book related? There you go. And as luck should have it, she just stepped into the house as that song started to play. Thank you very much to Kel down in Welsh Wales for that nomination of that song, because it was ace. Lovely, wasn't it? Not heard that in forever. Also must say congratulations to regular listener Ben. He's been in touch and he got 3 out of 3 on the Monster Mashup. He got 3 out of 3 before I played what they were, by the way. He hasn't just like sent me the answers back to myself. He got them beforehand, but I forgot to say well done, Ben, before. Hey, I was telling you earlier on that you can catch Six Sounds Radio out in the wild on Saturday, Newcastle Underline for the Food and Drink Festival. Sure to be a grand day, particularly if the weather holds off. I was moaning earlier on that I wanted it to rain, and now I'm saying, please don't rain on Saturday. Please don't rain on Saturday, because I've got a full day shift manning the gazebo and the music and calling bingo numbers and all that. Clickety click, 66, yeah. What's it now? Oh, it's Andy's Den now, isn't it? Andy's Den, yeah, number 10, and all that malarkey. Whee! Got it down to a T.

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1: I need to get a new jingle made, don't I? I said you were listening to Lee Brooks on Six Towns Radio. That is another A&E with Lee for a Tuesday done. And indeed, A&E with Lee for this week done. You can catch me again. I'll be not running anyway. Don't need to, you know, don't need chase me or anything. I'll be here Friday morning between 7 and 10 for my Friday breakfast show. If you haven't listened, well, why not? We do some great features. Got a new one. It's called 54321. I'm not going to explain it any further than that. If you want to know what it is, then you got to listen. And we do some true facts of truth, and we do the news and the weather and the traffic. And ultimately, I play great music. Yeah, I'll be back on Friday between 7 and 10 in the morning. Don't go anywhere. Tolby's here. He's ready to rock. And whatever you're doing for the rest of the week, bear Six Towns Radio in mind. Think, whoo, I know I like his voice, but what does he look like? Well, come down to Newcastle, Underline Food and Drink Festival. See us out in the wild. Say, bring your dibbers and your dabbers. And we'll play some bingo and play some music and have a right good time and that's.

As always say, whatever you're doing for the rest of the week, do it well, do it safely, and most of all, be happy.

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Good evening, everybody, and welcome to another one of Tully's Rock Shows live here on Six Downs Radio. I've got some great stuff for you tonight. To tell you that for nothing, not that I normally charge, obviously. I've got some classics from the likes of AC/DC and Rush. Going to start with some Motorhead. And if you're a little bit lucky later on, I might get you some Roger Waters and some Dave Gilmore. But not, repeat, not Pink Floyd. We're also going to be playing homage to a rock god whose birthday it was this week. So sit back and relax and let me take you through the rock universe.

A little bit of Motorhead there to start your heads banging. And welcome to another one of Toby's Rock Shows. 2 hours of classic rock and new rock and all sorts of stuff in between, really. I've done some great shows of classic rock on. Somebody suggested to me this week that I do a guitarists-only show. Wow, I like that idea. So in the coming weeks, you're going to hear that. It's going to be, you know, guitar greats, Van Halen, Jimi Hendrix, Rory Gallagher, Gary Moore. Let's just go through them. Nuno Bettencourt, Angus Young, Tony Iommi, and a man whose birthday it was this week. Yes, Sir Brian May. Sir Brian, arise. 79. Goodness me, there's no taking that back, is he? And he's still going strong. Still touring with Queen and still rocking his head away. So, good evening, everybody, and welcome to the 60 hour... I was going to say breakfast show then. The Rock Show, of course. I will be paying homage to Brian May tonight. Yeah, they will have the odd song or two. I'm going to start with this one from the early Queen stuff and stuff you might appreciate. This is Brighton Rock.

told you, tonight's show is going to be a scorcher. Brighton Rock, Brian May on the guitar there. Who else? Yeah, of course, that was Queen and Brighton Rock. And coming up, I've got some requests for you. So if you've got requests, as always, send them in to me, studio@sixtowns.co.uk, and make them for the attention of Torby. And I'll put them in the rock show. We've got loads of requests for, like, Iron Maiden. And can we have a girl band special? Somebody asked once. Well, if I could get enough girl bands from the rock genre in there, you know, apart from Vixen and the Runaways and Girls' School and stuff like that, you know, yes, of course I would. You could put some Lita Ford in there, solo stuff, some Joan Jett, couldn't we? Some Bonnie Raitt, yeah, we could have a little bluesy bit. Probably put an hour of ladies together, yeah. And if I could do a two-hour special, then why not, eh? One of the requests that I get ever so often is for Whitesnake. I know, because David Coverdale's not touring anymore, is he? So the only way we're going to get some Whitesnake is to listen to him on the radio or on our CDs or streaming and stuff like that. Or by going to see a tribute act. This

0: across Stoke-on-Trent, Newcastle-under-Lyme and beyond. 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

Sorry. Yeah, my fault. Couldn't resist it. Double helping on Whitesnake. We're 20 minutes into the show. You've got another 1 hour and 40 minutes to complain about me, haven't you? 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If you want to do any better or you want to suggest any songs for me to play here on The Rock Show, then send them in for the Essential Torby and I'll play them. Now, there's some bands that I would have liked to have seen during their time out there, and there's some bands that I'm glad I didn't see, really. I mean, this next band, it's one of them. They're like a super group that amalgamated from other groups, and I would have liked to have seen their donor groups. What's he on about? Well, you listen to the next song and you'll find out what I'm on about. You see, it's like, you know, when the darkness became your hot legs, your hot thighs or whatever, would you have wanted to see the darkness? Yeah, well, they came back and did the darkness, didn't they? Of course they did, yeah. And the Jam and the Style Council, you know, I saw the Jam. Do I want to see the Style Council? No, I did not. You know, things like that. Would you want to see the donor band? Were they better than the original band? I don't know. Listen to this one and have a think. Really, really, have a think.

Now, we always get a reply. We always get a request for a Sabbath. An Aussie. I get 10 requests a week saying, can you do an Aussie special? Can you do a Black Sabbath special? Yeah, of course I can. You know, but 2 hours of Sabbath. I mean, you could just put a playlist on from Spotify or Amazon, couldn't you, and listen to that? Or just stick an old Sabbath album on, or get a greatest hits downloaded, or do one yourself. You could do that. So I could do one for you. Yeah, all right then, I might. I mean, towards the winter months, say, because, you know, imagine the winter months and the rain is pouring down on your window ledge and there's a bit of a thunderclap in the background and you can hear us, so Sunday nights, you can hear a church bell and then all of a sudden, the devil's chord. Yeah, so, you know, it'd be better to listen to in the dark rather than the light nights as some ordinance. Yeah, probably. Anyway, Sabbath for you. Why not? Now, sometimes I get requests from all over the world. I mean, America, it's amazing how many people in America listen to Six Downs Radio. But they do, and we've had some requests for the Black Crowes. Yeah, from a guy called Terry in America. So evening, morning, afternoon, wherever you're listening, Terry. I don't know if you listen to the Download Again feature where you go to the website and listen to it at your leisure, or whether you're listening to it live on a Tuesday night or Sunday night, whenever you're listening to it. But this is for you, my mates, and thank you for your request.

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1: 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Across Stoke-on-Trent and Newcastle under Lyme. 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

See, I told you this show was going to be a good one today, and I've not done so much talking. I've just let the music speak for itself. Yeah. So we've got some Rainbow, some Kiss there, some Judas Priest, you know. We've got some great music, haven't we? And I have to say that having seen the last couple of weeks in the rock world coming, you know, the bands that came through Britain, absolutely fantastic, and I can't wait. It can only get better and better, can't it? I mean, I want to see Roger Waters, but I want to see him in a closed, you know, like a really intimate environment, you know, like the Albert Hall. I don't want to see him in a big stadium where he's building walls and having a big stage. You know, I want to see him in a smaller place. I know the Albert Hall's kind of massive, but imagine if he came to Vicky Hall in Anley. That'd be fantastic, wouldn't it? Yeah, I don't think that's going to happen, do you? No, nor me. Anyway, thanks very much for everybody who's getting in touch with me. I will get your requests on. I promise you, I'll do my very best. I mean, I had a request for some sort of, you know, really obscure Pink Floyd a few weeks ago, and I thought, well, the only way I've got that, I mean, I can stream it, but it doesn't sound right if you don't have the crackles and the hiss from a record.

good, is it? So I'm going to try and wire my record player up to my computer and then record the show that way and record the song that way, because that'd be better, wouldn't it, with all the crackles and hiss and pops and... It'd be a lot better, wouldn't it? Or would it? We'll see.

We are an hour into the show already. Can you believe that? Bit of Scorpions. Now, as I mentioned earlier on, we do get a lot of requests for Sabbath and for Ozzy Osbourne in particular, especially with the, you know, what with the, you know, the saying goodbye to him last year, the final concerts. Yeah, I know. Nearly a year ago. Can you believe that? Well, I know. Frightening, isn't it? And no doubt there'll be more and more documentaries out there, and Sharon will put out things and the kids will put out things as well. But people keep requesting Ozzy. They still love Ozzy. Who's going to be the next Ozzy Osbourne, do you think? Who's going to be the next one that grabs the attention of the people and goes, yeah, there you go. He's Ozzy. He's Ozzy too, or she's Ozzy. I don't think myself it's going to be Youngblood. I mean, the bloke's got talent. He's a young talent, and he's got, but he hasn't, he's not got the charisma as he of Ozzy. I'm sorry if you're listening, Youngblood. I mean, I think you're brilliant. My wife thinks you're brilliant. She bought a T-shirt. I know. She's nearly 60 and she bought a Youngblood T-shirt. Yeah. Ozzy Osbourne.

my bat and my ball, and if I can't play, I'm going home. Van Halen, leave me alone. I always have to be Van Halen. I love Van Halen. Leave me alone. No, not having it. You do a rock show then. Yeah, you can put where you want. In fact, my mate Simon, good evening to you, Simon. He said he was the one who came up with the suggestion that we do a guitarist show. And I'm with him on that one. I think a guitarist show would be absolutely brilliant. And Van Halen would have to be in there. Would I put Sammy Hagar in, though, for his work with Montrose and solo stuff? Probably not. He's probably not. When you think of guitarist, you know, even the band that's touring at the minute with Sammy Hagar and Michael Anthony, you think Joe Satriani. Yeah, he's the guitarist. Sammy Hagar's not, is he? I mean, he is. He's brilliant. Songwriter, guitarist, singer. You know, he's still got it. He's got everything going on. But is he? Would you put him in a group of 20 best? You know, if I did 20 songs, hey up, if I did 20 songs, my headphones were going then. If I did 20 songs, would I be putting Van Halen in Sammy Hagar in there? Oh, I do apologise. My sound went a bit then. I hope everything's all right. Testing 1, 2. No, probably not. Yeah. Would I put Mick Mars in there from Motley Crue? I mean, for songwriting and for just fun, probably, but Greasy's guitarists, I don't know. Do you know what? Let me know. Email me, studio@sixdowns.co.uk. Make it for the attention of Torby, or send me a message. Who do you think should go in the Greatest Guitarist 2-Hour Rock Show in the future? Let me know. And me and Simon will go through them, and we'll decide. Yeah, we will. Probably wouldn't be Paul Stanley or Gene Simmons or Ace Frehley or any of the people who've played with Kiss, Bruce Kulick. It wouldn't, would it? No. But would it be the lads from Iron Maiden? Let's think.

0: across Stoke-on-Trent, Newcastle-under-Lyme and beyond. 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

Two Suns in the Sunset. Roger Waters, genius. Whatever you think of his political views, the bloke's a genius, isn't he? I mean, everything that Pink Floyd did, pretty much him and the sound of Dave Gilmour. I'm talking to Dave Gilmour, got a bit of Dave Gilmour coming up, because you can't play one without the other, can you? But I thought, while I'm at it, you know, the last half hour of the show and all that, why don't I give you two from Roger Waters? You know, because it's like the slowdown half hour now, isn't it? It's the last half hour of the show. So why not give you two coolie songs? And then a third one from Dave Gilmour. And then I'll wake you up at the end of the show. Keep you going anyway. I think it must be over a year now since I played some Roger Waters, you know, outside of Pink Floyd. So let's have a bit more Roger Waters from the album Amused to Death. If you haven't heard that one, then just get it and listen to it. It's fantastic.

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5: Hello, Severn Trent here. We're really sorry if we've been getting in your way recently while replacing old water pipes across Stoke. From mid-June, we're moving on to Ford Green Road for around 12 weeks. If you're affected,

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